0: A previous car I had did that. I used to call it the Haley Joel Osment of cars because it saw things that weren't there. It saw dead people from that movie. What was the movie? Sixth Sense, I think. Anyway, you know, you would see a blade of like long grass and decide that was like a physical object, and it would suddenly slam on the brakes to avoid a piece of grass. And I found that most disconcerting. All right, things that make modern day motoring stressful. Look, it can be technology, but it can be other things too. 133693 mornings at 3aw.com.au at 10:45.
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1: On River 1467, you're saying now with Tom Elliott for Wright's Metal Recyclers, 741 Coolong Avenue, Irimpel.
0: It is 11:11. Weather now for Roth Newton's, 20 to 50% off Lazy Boy sale. Great savings on lounge suites, lift chairs and recliners. It is currently 11 degrees. Our forecast top remains 16. And just in the last couple of minutes, we had an off-air word on the street from Stephen. He says he saw police chasing a car along Nicole Street in Preston. And apparently the police helicopter is circling above. Stephen, we will check that with Victoria Police. You could find yourself at the end of the week in the running for the yearly prize. $60,000 towards a Mercedes of your choice. Thanks to Mercedes-Benz Brighton, where you can book your Mercedes service in before June 30 with service prices starting from just $300.

0: thing. It's basically, it's a new form of, I think you described it really well. It's a new form of animation. It's a new form of filmmaking. And there's a term that's being bandied around right now, which is called cameraless filmmaking, which is such a strange concept.
1: Well, I see what you mean, yeah, because you don't need to have a camera, you know, filming or, you know, recording things. It's all being done inside a computer. So, all right, so finally, can I assume that the, you know, Screen Actors Guild, you know, or whatever unions represent actual physical human actors are probably not thrilled about this?
0: Oh, it's interesting because there are different voices in this. And absolutely, there's, you know, a very strong proponents of making sure that human stories are told by humans. The thing that we find compelling is exploring things that are very clearly labeled as AI. And that's a real distinction that we think is really critical because, like you're describing, seeing this stuff on social media, you want to know if it's AI and you want to know that it is, you know, something that is like kind of in the realm of animation. Screen Actors Guilds are starting to get on board, and there's currently a interesting movement that's happening in the States where people are licensing, actors are licensing different ages of their likeness to perform in different films at different times.
1: I've heard about this. So we could have Robert De Niro age 30 rather than Robert De Niro age 80 or whatever he is now. Look, thank you for your time. Travis Rice there, founder and CEO of the Omni International AI Film Festival at 13 to 20.
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0: years, 10 to 12, we were talking before how young people who are environmentally concerned are saying, by and large, they don't want to have kids. Susie via email says, how is the future better? Social media is just a cesspit of bullying. No one knows the difference any longer between a man and a woman. Susie says, the future makes me happy. I'm getting old. Well, it's not much good about getting old, though. That's true. With an mouth for the Victorian Opera presenting the coronation of Poppaea into a world of burning lust and bloody vengeance. On between the 30th of June and the 4th of July at the Palais Theatre. Find out more at victorianopera.com.au. It's now 15 degrees. Our forecast top is 16. Kerry, hello.
1: Oh, yeah. Hi, Tom. Just heard you talking to someone about the actors being worried. I think the whole industry should be worried because AI can write a script better than a person.
0: Yeah.
1: And I think if I was a writer in the industry, I'd be very worried.
0: I have been thinking about this a bit because some of the books I read, they're authors I've read for a long time, and I think the authors are now getting lazy that they're using AI to write their books. So I think the authors come up with this sort of broad idea, but let AI do the grunt work, and you can see it or read it, as in it's not as good as it used to be. But I think there will be a role for human creativity to come up with a compelling storyline, but as you say, AI will increasingly be used to sort of fill in the gaps within that storyline.
1: Yeah, I think it's really sad for anyone who wants to be a journalist now or anything like that. I just don't think those jobs are going to be around.
0: No, well, Kerry, we get a lot of young journalism students who come through 3AW. I mean, I always ask them, it's nice to see you here. What are you studying? And they go, journalism. And I say, do something else because they just aren't the jobs that they used to be, and that is sadly the truth. John, good morning.
2: Morning, Tom. So we see what's happening right now is that the Greens will support Labor's broken promises and lies on cap. It was just around 600 days ago that Anthony Albanese said he would not touch capital gains
0: or
2: negative gearing. And here
0: is
2: the Labor 50, Greens
0: 50
2: alliance,
0: times
2: Green
0: over,
2: Labor,
0: it?
2: Tom. Mm. Yeah, Green Labor. And now this alliance is revealed. So when you vote Labor, you get Greens. You can't trust Labor. We know that this filthy, disgusting Labor government and this weak, pathetic Prime Minister who can't even hold a press conference by himself, he has to put his leadership rivals around him. That's how weak he is. And I believe within the fortnight, he will go. Because, I mean, what is the option? That he goes to an election
0: maybe
2: on his face?
0: Maybe, John. And, of course, the British Prime Minister overnight, Sir Keir Starmer, he is now gone, and it looks like his replacement will be a man who's just come back into the parliament called Andy Burnham. With a look ahead to the afternoon's program, Tony Moakley, good morning.
3: AI free, Tom. It could be AI free now might be the new organic, you know, when you choose between foods.
0: That's a good point, but I mean, like people often say to me, I miss hearing your dad on radio. We've got that many bits of dad recorded that we could probably create an AI version of my father.
3: A lot of things today. A great description of Chapel Street by The Age, saying it's trying to be all things to all people. We want to know what other streets in Melbourne are just trying too hard. They're too busy. They don't work. Streets that simply don't work. Alan Howe will look at the life of American music mogul Clive Davies. We're asking a very interesting question. I'll put it to you, Tom. Who changed music for you?
0: Gee, that is a good question, isn't it? Probably Kevin Shields from My Bloody Valentine. How about that?
3: Oh, I wasn't expecting that one. A bit of shoegazing going on. I like it. Daniel Burt is going to be in. He is a great question too. And I'll speak to James Rain about an upcoming series of concerts that he's doing. There's also Weekday Wealth with Michelle. So if you need some financial planning advice, call us after two.
0: Righto, thank you, Tony. World Cup soccer update. Norway now leading traditional rival Senegal 3-2 late into the second half.
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0: Midday news with Stephanie Wacklewick is almost upon us. Following that, of course, afternoon starring Tony Moakley. In the running for the weekly Win on the Street prize is Jim, who revealed that the free fishing rods the Victorian government is giving out to young people are all low-quality, cheap plastic ones. Good on you, Jim. 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
16: Good afternoon with your local news. I'm Andrew Johnston. Huge initial interest in a police academy in Mildura. So far, more than 170 people have expressed that they want to attend the academy in the region after expressions of interest opened a week ago. The academy is set to open next year with a 25-week course in the Mallee, meaning people will be able to train for the force without having to travel to Melbourne. Mildura MP Jay Benham's worried about the latest crime figures showing rises have been recorded in several offence categories. That says that family violence-related assaults rose by 55% in the 12 months to March, while serious assaults are up more than 40%. She says the local figures mirror broader trends across Victoria, with residents also worried about community safety. Mallee MP Anne Webster has raised the issue of local health services struggling to recruit the workforce they need during a speech in Parliament. She says families in the Mallee are driving up to 6 hours to see a specialist, while older Australians are delaying treatment due to the costs.
7: Your postcode shouldn't decide whether you can see a doctor, whether your child receives care, or whether a loved one survives. But in Mallee, too often, that is the brutal reality.
16: Basketball has seen a tough weekend on the road for the Mildura Heat women, losing both Division 1 matches. They lost to Wyndham by 3 points on Saturday night and then on Sunday by 19 to Altona. The men defeated Southern Peninsula by 2 points in their Division 2 clash on Saturday, but lost Sherbrooke on Sunday by 9 points. And Mildura City are sitting on top of the senior women's soccer table after a 17-0 thumping of Mildura United over the weekend. In the other women's game on Sunday afternoon, Irimple Knights defeated Nichols Point 8-0. In the men's games, Irimple Knights were too strong for Mildura United, winning 10-0, while Mildura City and Three Colours played out a 1-1 draw. And that's the latest in local news.
15: 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River 1467. National News Now.
17: Hey there, I'm Jackie Lim. Pauline Hanson is denying One Nation plans to scrap paid maternity leave after backlash over comments she made at the National Press Club. The party leader says her remarks have been misinterpreted, insisting there's no policy to cut the scheme, as critics accuse her of undermining support for working parents. Hanson on Seven says the government's 26-week paid mat leave would be retained.
18: There are businesses that cannot afford it. It's okay for government, taxpayers pay for it. But there are businesses, smaller businesses, that cannot afford it. You put another pressure on the small businesses to pay for maternity leave, they'll actually fold.
17: Australia has signed a $2.5 billion deal to supply Canada with state-of-the-art radars. Defence Minister Richard Marles has told Seven, we've been using this technology since the 80s.
19: The over-the-horizon radar, and it's the cornerstone of our northern long-range surveillance. Like Australia, Canada has vast areas that it needs to surveil, so this is really useful for them.
17: Still on Canada, and there's been a horror shooting in Montreal. It's claimed the life of a civilian, a police officer, and the suspected gunman. It's the first time an officer has been killed in the line of duty there in almost 24 years. And Aussies heading for a European summer are being urged to check travel plans and insurance after changes to government advice in the Middle East. Several countries, including Qatar and the UAE, have been downgraded from do not travel to reconsider your need to travel. The move follows a ceasefire between the US and Iran.
20: Sport for Anne Webster, your member for Mallee, authorised A. Webster Mildura.
17: In sport, France with a big win over Graham Arnold's Iraq at the World Cup. After lightning and storm delays, Les Bleus came away with a 3-0 victory. Norway and Senegal are also in action, and Jordan and Algeria are due to hit the field shortly. And AFL club bosses are meeting this week to discuss what the structure of the comp will look like when Tasmania enters in 2028. One option would be increasing the home and away season to 24 games, with two neutral rounds, including the gather round. That's the latest in news and sport.
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21: Good afternoon, I'm Emily Minnie. The federal government and animal health officials are working through reports of sick birds after two migratory seabirds tested positive to a deadly strain of avian influenza. The two birds were found in the WA Esperance region late last week, and testing over the weekend has confirmed the presence of the H5N1 strain. Dozens of sick or dead birds are being reported to authorities in WA, but Chief Veterinarian Beth Cookson says it is too soon to tell if it is a result of the disease.
22: I have been advised by the Western Australian CVO that there are no indications of mass mortality, so I can't say that there's a high level of suspicion of any of those reports at this stage. We would expect a baseline level of deaths in wild populations at any time.
21: Australia's cattle producers are turning their attention to next year after essentially losing access to the Chinese market. At the beginning of this year, Beijing set an import quota for Australian beef at just 205,000 tonnes before incurring a 55% tariff. That limit has now been reached, costing the sector $1 billion in lost trade. But Global AgriTrends meat and livestock analyst Simon Quilty says producers have been preparing for this moment.
23: In terms of the impact on producers, farmers, it's pretty well been minimal. And the clearest evidence of that is the rise in cattle prices that have occurred over the last 2 months. So even though we've diversified away and that the access to China hasn't been there really for those animals on feed, what's clear is cattle prices are up significantly.
21: An agronomist is urging farmers to plan, not panic, after the Bureau of Meteorology declared an El Nino in the Pacific Ocean. Agriculture Victoria's Dale Gray says the weather system would likely bring a drier spring, but it may not lead to a drought. He says it's a similar situation to 2023, when an El Nino was predicted but failed to eventuate. National Cabinet has agreed to the federal government's plan to extend the lower fuel excise by another month. Currently, motorists are paying 32 cents less for each litre of petrol and diesel. The government will continue the reduction after the 1st of July, but it will only be worth 16 cents a litre. Treasurer Jim Chalmers has told Parliament the continued support is necessary.
1: This is more temporary and tapered support that will help take the sting out of petrol prices and help more Australians with the cost of living. And that's because despite the welcome and very substantial drop in the price of petrol in recent months, we recognise that people are still under pressure.
21: And the first shipment of fertiliser from Indonesia has docked in Brisbane. The 47,250-tonne cargo is the first shipment of a 250,000-tonne deal between Incitec Pivot and PT Pupuk Indonesia, underwritten by Labor. Further shipments are expected to arrive in the coming weeks. Incitec Pivot President Scott Bowman says the supplies will be used to ensure food security.
2: Product will be sent directly to grow cotton and wheat, fruits and vegetables here in Queensland and northern New South Wales, and then the vessel will sail on to Geelong, where the urea will be used to ensure that farmers in Australia can grow the wheat that's required.
21: This is the National Rural News.
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29: The Australian share market is off to a better start. The ASX 200 is currently up by around 0.25%. It does follow a three-day losing streak, which came after 4 days of gain. So it has been a choppy week or so for markets, which have been pulled in different directions, falling partly on escalating US-Iran tensions and then lifting on better news. And over the past day, signs have been mostly encouraging, with negotiators set to continue peace talks in Switzerland this week. But there still is a degree of caution, with markets realising that it doesn't take much for the mood to change. Also, there's important data on both Aussie inflation and jobs growth this Wednesday and Thursday, and both are important considerations for the Reserve Bank on whether or not it needs to raise interest rates again this year. US markets returned from a long weekend and were mixed last night. The Dow Jones was up slightly by 0.33%, but the broader S&P 500 was down 0.4%, and the tech-heavy NASDAQ fell by more than 1%. So it was those big mega-cap tech stocks that have fallen most, including Alphabet, which fell by 5%. And this was off the departure of a key executive to Anthropic, which certainly didn't help. Across the sectors today, we've got the materials lifting by a third of a percent. Financials are standing out, lifting by more than half. We're also seeing utilities managing to lift slightly, but there are small declines outside of those sectors. Having said this, the moves in both directions have been quite modest so far on Tuesday. The Aussie dollar finally is weaker today at 69.8 US. This is Stephen Daglian from CommSec.
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0: 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I'm Bree Howes with today's report. Big drop in numbers in Bendigo, down to 7,400 lambs and just 1,530 sheep, the yarding nearly half that of a week ago. Not all buyers attended as some processors enter winter shutdowns and some didn't buy to capacity, but the market was firm to dearer on the main crossbred categories. The heavier processing lambs did sell better, provided they weren't super heavy, and in some agents' run, their top dollar per head price wasn't necessarily for the heaviest trade lambs, with the 30 to 33 kilo carcass weight types often matching or outselling the heavier pens. Bidding for merino lambs was more erratic in this sale, and outcomes did vary, some categories showing a softer trend. Genuine trade lambs in prime condition remain limited. The lamb price average, everything sold, was $298 per head, to be up $15 on last week, and is the highest average achieved in the past month. Export lambs at $340 to a top of $391 per head, followed by the heavies in the 26 to 30 kilo carcass weight range from $296 to $356 per head, these categories averaging an estimated $1,060 to $1,100 per kilo carcass weight. Better trade lambs at $266 to $301 per head on limited numbers. Most sales still in the broad range of $1,120 to $1,180 per kilo, to touch on $1,200 per kilo at times. Merino lambs were a bit hit and miss, with the heaviest to $344 and a lot of leaner trade types from $240 to $290, selling either side of $1,050, with some pens still up at around $0.11 per kilo carcass weight. Decent light and feeder lambs, still at $200 to $250 per head. Some very pure Dorset ewes to a market top of $382, with most of the heavier crossbred ewes from $300 to $350. Heavy merino ewes in wool to $371, but there was also some very strong sales of leaner trade merinos that had wool at up to $260 per head. The sheep price average for everything sold was $279 per head, to be up $14 on last week, and also the highest average in the past month. That concludes today's market update, brought to you by Auctions Plus, dedicated to connecting ag.
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5: Australian wheat and barley markets were softer yesterday. Looking at international markets, US wheat future contracts were softer overnight on the back of recent strong rainfall across key production regions, along with improving winter wheat crop conditions. US corn future contracts weakened overnight as the market responded to favourable rainfall across the Midwest, and US soybean futures followed a similar trend, finishing the trading day lower for both front and back end contracts. CBOT July 26 wheat prices went down $4 to $313 a tonne. ICE July 26 canola values went up $10 to $742 a tonne. These comments are general in nature and may not be relevant to your specific situation. You should consider the relevant product disclosure statements and seek independent advice before purchasing any financial products.
21: That's the latest from the markets. 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
6: National Rural News. River 1467 weather. For Good Deal Tyres, 504 to 510 Benetook Avenue, Mildura.
8: Good afternoon. Having a look at the Victorian forecast, a high pressure ridge lies over southern Australia. A weak cold front will cross Tasmania during today and impact the far south of the state. The high is then forecast to drift slowly over Tasmania during the second half of the week, bringing stable conditions to Victoria. And of course, the Mallee today, sunny afternoon, 15 for Mildura, Robin Owen 16, a partly cloudy afternoon for Lower Western, 16 for Wentworth, Pooncurry, Broken Hill 14, and a mostly sunny afternoon for Riverland, top of 16 for Renmark. 3-day forecast for Serasia tomorrow, sunny 17, Thursday and Friday both partly cloudy and 17. 16 past 12 in Mildura 14.
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0: Feeling good with a 1467 James Rain. Motors too fast. You with Damo. 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With the 80s lunch, all thanks to Sunraysia at Murray Group Training. Kickstart your career. Number three, the Crescent Mildura. In fact, on their jobs board as I speak, Certificate 3 in plumbing, that's an apprenticeship. Certificate 3 in business, a traineeship. And Certificate 3 in electrotechnology electrician, third or fourth year applicants preferred. That's on their jobs board. If it's not on their board, doesn't mean they haven't got it on their books. Make contact. Call down and see the team. Number three, the Crescent Mildura. Let's get the great 80s music coming along. Madonna, Steve Woodward and Queen on the way. 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
1: Hey there, I'm Jackie Lim. The PM has confirmed Labor's first chunk of tax reforms will pass the Senate with the support of the Greens. It comes after the government vowed to back amendments cracking down on self-managed super funds and also agreed to an extension of the NDIS inquiry. Anthony Albanese says the tax reforms are important and ambitious.
2: Most Australians have nothing to sell but their time, nothing to give but their hard work. And that's how they earn an income. That's how they put food on the table. And we want those hard-working Australians to have the opportunity to own their own home.
1: Authorities are closing in on what may have caused that deadly plane crash in Adelaide earlier this year. Investigators say a fault with the plane's nose landing gear is one possible cause. The aircraft crashed into a hangar at Parafield Airport back in April, killing two people. A petition has been launched to save Bogues Brewery in Launceston. The United Workers Union calling for the business to be sold instead of shutting down production and relocating it to the mainland. The Australian Veterinary Association is calling for vet students to be included in financial support programs. It follows a recent workforce survey which found 44% of regional vet jobs take more than a year to fill. A deadly explosion at a major gas facility in Qatar has raised concerns for the global energy sector. 13 people have been killed and 66 injured at the Ras Laffan complex. Officials say the incident was due to a technical fault. And David Jones has appointed its first female CEO. After 188 years, the department store has announced Erica Birchtold will take the reins.
3: Sport for Anne Webster, your member for Mallee, authorised A. Webster Mildura.
1: In sport, Norway has defeated Senegal 3-2 in New York as part of the World Cup. Earlier, France beat Iraq and Argentina downed Austria. And interim Carlton coach Josh Fraser has admitted he's not the finished product as he faces calls to take up the vacant head coaching role full-time. The Blues are unbeaten since Michael Voss departed, but Fraser's staying non-committal.
4: Helping our footy club continue to get better and make sure that at the end of my opportunity here as interim coach, our footy club's better placed.
1: They're on AFL 360. That's the latest in news on sport.
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5: A mostly sunny afternoon for the Mallee, 15 for Mildura, Robmar and Oyen 16. Partly cloudy for Lower Western, 16 for Wentworth, Pooncarry, Broken Hill 14. And a mostly sunny afternoon for the Riverland, top of 16 for Renmark. 3-day forecast for Sunraysia tomorrow, sunny 17. Thursday and Friday, both partly cloudy and 17. 2:01 in Redcliffe, 14.
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0: Feeling Good River 1467. Ricky Springfield, he wants Jessie's Girl. You with Domo? 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River 1467 are on the move this weekend. I'll let you know where we're going to be next. 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ABBA, Bruno Mars and Kenny Loggins. 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

0: Blues, Kenny Loggins, River 1467. You're on a long lunch with Damo, all thanks to Sunraysia Murray Group Training. This Saturday, Harvey Norman Mildura for their massive end of financial year sale. Catch Dave Burrows from 9 a.m. through to midday live. And whether you buy something in furniture, electrical, bedding or computers, you could be firing up the ultimate barbecue this summer. Buy something, anything from Harvey's weekend or this Saturday, and you're going for a chance to win the Massport 6-burner barbecue. That's worth a handy $1,200. Dave Burrows this Saturday morning live from Harvey Norman. And then Sunday from midday, the team will be out at Club Merbein. Myself, Ben and Dave are taking the plunge, diving into the icy depths to raise vital funds to fight MND. Obviously, Anthony McDonald, Tip and Woody and Riley from the Merbein Football Netball Club will be there along with us, along with legends from Club Merbein and plenty of regulars, a big crowd to cheer us on. Join us from midday at Club Merbein this Sunday. Let's get the great music coming in the long lunch. Simon and Garfunkel, a couple of legends, Moving Pictures and Gloria Gaynor all on the way. 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

0: Feeling good, River 1467, glory again, or I will survive. You with Damo, I'm just about out of time and a long lunch, all thanks to St. Roger Murray Group Training. If you're looking for an apprenticeship or traineeship, they are the people to see. Number 3, the Crescent Mildura, call down and say good day. Well, your very latest national news, sport and weather is on the way at 2 o'clock. We'll find out what's making headlines around our neck of the woods. 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
1: I'm Laura Edison. Well, the opposition has described an agreement between Labor and the Greens to pass reforms to housing taxation as a dangerous deal that'll leave Aussies worse off. As part of the deal, which will see changes to capital gains tax and negative gearing pass in the Senate, the government will extend an inquiry to the NDIS. Opposition leader Angus Taylor says it's bad news for hardworking Aussies.
2: What we do know about this deal is that hardworking Australians are going to pay more tax. Investors are going to pay more. Savers are going to pay more. Small businesses are going to pay more.
1: The New South Wales government has handed down its budget today, including a record investment in domestic violence support and community safety in the wake of the Bondi attack. There are also some cost of living sweeteners, including a $100 cut of private vehicle regos for the next 12 months. Queensland's budget is also being handed down today. Overseas, and there's been a horror shooting in the Canadian city of Montreal that's claimed the life of a civilian, a police officer, and the suspected gunman. It's the first time an officer has been killed in the line of duty there in almost 24 years. Back home, an Australia's chemical regulator has approved the use of controversial herbicide Paraquat, despite previously being linked to Parkinson's disease. Farming groups, however, will have to comply with very detailed instructions as to how they can use the weed killer. And there's been a resurgence in Aussies opting for instant coffee over the fresh stuff. Cost of living pressures tipped as the reason why.
3: Sport for Anne Webster, your member for Mallee, authorised A. Webster Mildura.
1: Now, and in AFL, Brisbane Lions rock, Sam Draper has admitted this week's clash against the Sydney Swans won't be easy, given how good of a season they're having.
4: Very good team. They're second on the ladder, I think, at the moment. They've had a really good start to the year, I think. Yeah, being aware that they go quick and stopping that game, their fast game, I reckon, will be a key thing for us.
1: And in NRL, scans have confirmed that South Sydney's Latrell Mitchell has a torn calf in a fresh blow to New South Wales ahead of State of Origin. Mitchell was in contention for a call-up to the Blues squad. And that is the very latest in news and sport.
0: River 1467 weather for Ontario General Store, the juiciest chicken in town.
5: A mostly sunny afternoon for the Mallee, 15 for Mildura, Rob Mulholland 16. Gee, the voice is starting to go lower. Western, partly cloudy, 16 for Wentworth, Pooncurry, Broken Hill, 14. And a mostly sunny afternoon for Riverland, top of 16 for Renmark. 3-day forecast for Sunraysia tomorrow, sunny, 17. Thursday and Friday, both partly cloudy and 17. 2:03 in Irimple, 14.
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0: Feeling good with the 1467, one of our very own, Colin Minogue. Good afternoon, you with Damo. Great to have your company on a Tuesday afternoon. Hope you're enjoying the two ups. Kick them off with Billy Idol. Kylie Minogue, we've got Elton John on the way. Sir Elton John, I should say. John Mellencamp, OMD, The Angels. Why have one good song from your favourite artist when you can have two right through to the hour of 3 o'clock? Hope you're having a lovely Tuesday. We're out and about this weekend. We're taking the show on the road Saturday and Sunday. I'll tell you about where and who is involved next.
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0: being good. River 1467, so Elton John, you with Damo. Great to have your company Tuesday afternoon. Taking the show on the road this weekend, Saturday and Sunday. 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And they'll be taking the show on the road from midday Sunday out at Club Merbein for the big freeze. Myself, Ben and Dave are taking the plunge along with Anthony McDonald, Tip and Woody and Riley from the Merbein Football Netball Club. 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Catch you there this weekend. Let's keep Tuesday afternoon rolling along. Aaron Stevens along shortly on this day. Your Feel Good Station, River 1467.
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6: Hi, it's June 23rd, starting in 1979, the day when a girl named Sharona was immortalised in song.
7: Really dawned on me when I was in the car that I had just heard a song with my name in it and I couldn't believe it. And from then on, the song's been in my life.
6: Big number one from the Knack, My Sharona, recorded on this day in 1979. Then in 1987, Prime Minister Bob Hawke made this promise.
8: By 1990, no Australian child will be living in poverty.
6: Sadly, he was way off. Sonic the Hedgehog, the video game character created by Sega, appeared for the first time in 1991. And in 2018, the world stopped with the news that 12 boys and a coach from a Thailand soccer team had been trapped in a flooding cave, starting a rescue operation that lasted 18 days.
9: How many of you? 13. 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
6: June 23rd birthdays. Aussie singer Diana Trask is 86. Remember this?
10: Ain't I fail in missing him, my boy.
6: Acting legend Brian Brown turned 79 today.
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6: The voice of Australian rugby, Gordon Bray, is 77.
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6: Brisbane Lions coach Chris Fagan turned 65.
13: 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Teams win matches.
6: Actress Selma Blair is 54. Long list of movies and starred in the failed American version of Kath and Kim.
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1: I'm Laura Edison. Well, the Treasurer has held the government's deal with the Greens as an important day for tax reform. The Greens have agreed to support Labor's controversial negative gearing and capital gains tax changes after the government vowed to extend the NDIS inquiry for another 2 months. Treasurer Jim Chalmers says the changes are going to make a difference.
2: The passage of these bills will mean a fair go for first home buyers, tax cuts for workers, and a fairer tax system as well.
1: It's hoped initial findings of an investigation into a fatal light plane crash in Adelaide earlier this year will help prevent a further tragedy. A pilot, instructor and student were killed when the Diamond DA-42 four-seater smashed into a hangar. Angus Mitchell from the Australian Transport Safety Bureau says they've found a fatigue fracture in the nose landing gear, which can cause issues with the rudder.
3: The ATSB is taking the step of issuing a worldwide safety advisory notice to inform owners and operators of this aircraft of our initial findings.
1: Queensland parents will get a $150 back-to-school boost for primary students, an increase of $50 under the state budget handed down today. In other winners, the public service is growing with 4,500 frontline jobs like teachers and doctors to be created in the next financial year. Overseas, and a ransom note relating to the disappearance of Nancy Guthrie in the US has been found and claims that she's died. The mother of NBC Today's Savannah Guthrie was believed to have been kidnapped earlier this year. And Aussie Kylie Minogue and director Quentin Tarantino have been spotted filming a funeral scene in Wales.
4: Sport for Anne Webster, your member for Mallee, authorised A. Webster Mildura.
1: Now, and NRL premiers the Broncos have received a boost after re-signing Ben Hunt to the side. He'll stay with Brisbane until at least the end of the 2027 season. Hooker Corey Pakes says he's a great addition.
5: We're excited to have him around, mate. He brings so much to this group in terms of leadership.
1: And at the World Cup, Norway have pipped to Senegal 3-2. France is past Iraq 3-0. And Argentina booked their spot in the next round with a 2-0 defeat of Austria. And that is the latest in news and sport.
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6: A mostly sunny afternoon for the Mallee, 15 for Mildura, Robinbowl and Oyen 16. Partly cloudy across the Lower Western, 16 for Wentworth, Pooncarry, Broken Hill 14. And a mostly sunny afternoon for the Riverland, top of 16 for Renmark. 3-day forecast for Sunraysia tomorrow, sunny 17. Thursday and Friday, both partly cloudy 17. 3 past 3. In Redcliffe, 14.
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6: That's right, all thanks to Uncle Monkey's Fruit Market. Stephen and team, it's time to play the key at three. Keyword, letter or theme in the first three after 3 o'clock. Be one of the correct calls through. Put yourself in a draw to pick up that mystery voucher to be spent out on 15th Street. Keyword, letter or theme. We'll kick it off with the brilliant Eagles. Hope you're having a lovely Tuesday afternoon. Keyword, letter or theme in the first three songs after three.

0: Feeling good, River 1467, Mr. Broken Wings. The key at 3, Frunkle Monkey's Fruit Market. Keyword, letter or theme in the first three after 3 o'clock. I did have Marie on the phone. Marie, ring back if you can. I don't know what happened. You just dropped out. Completely gone. Whoosh, vanished. But you're on the money this afternoon. Let's have a look at it. Hotel California, the Eagles, the Blues Brothers and Ray Charles, Shake a Tail Feather, and Broken Wings from Mr. Well, Marie, you're on the money. There's a definite theme there this afternoon. I'm sure you're still listening. You may be even trying to... Maybe your phone's gone flat. Maybe I'm the knucklehead. Keyword, letter or theme in the first three after three. Well, there's a theme there this afternoon. The Eagles, Shake a Tail Feather and Broken Wings. I would have taken birds. Back tomorrow for Uncle Monkey's Fruit Market. Don't forget Steve and the team are out there till 6 p.m. this evening. They've always got some great daily and weekly specials. 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

0: Feel Good Station, River 1467. Take that. You at Damo, great to have your company Tuesday afternoon. Hope you're having a ripping day, no matter where you are or what you're up to. Hope it's been treating you kindly. It's that time of the day. It's time to do this.
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0: And this is The Secret Sound, all thanks to the beautiful Houston Club Resort. $800 to play for this afternoon. What do you reckon that could be? There's no crazy, silly answer. The crazy, silly answer could be the sound. 5023 1467 to give it a go. $800 up for grabs. 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
0: All thanks to the beautiful Houston Club Resort, Nixon Street, Houston. $800 up for grabs. I'll go to Jenny first. Good afternoon, Jenny. Hope you're well.
6: Yeah, fine, thanks.
0: What do you reckon this sound could be?
6: I think it could be a bike tyre valve releasing some air and you're putting your finger on it.
0: You know, Dave or I haven't had that on the Brekkie show of the afternoon show. It's a great guess, but it's not the one we're after, Jen.
6: Oh, okay. Thank you.
0: Thanks for calling in.
6: Bye.
0: Good afternoon, Evie.
7: Hi.
0: How are you? What do you reckon this sound could be, Evie?
7: Scraping your fingernails across the leather.
0: Oh, that's a good guess too. Nah, not that. That's not the sound we're after, but a good guess, Evie. Thanks for calling in.
7: Well, thank you.
0: Enjoy the rest of your day. You gotta love it. Yeah, that's a pretty good one. Scratch your nails across leather. That's not a bad guess. Both of those you can take off the list. Tis a sound that has Sunraysia stumped. I've said it before, we're heading towards a jackpot this afternoon. No, we've got one more. We'll take this live there. Secret Sound, you're live there with Damo. Who have I got? Hello? Hello, you there? No one wants to talk to me this afternoon. We're heading to a jackpot. Going once, going twice.
8: There's no cash here. There's no cash.
0: That stash of cash continues to grow. $805 tomorrow morning in the breakfast show with Dave Burrows. In the meantime, you simply have to head to our website, to our win page, and you can listen to this sound as many times as you like. Be waiting for Dave's cue to call tomorrow morning, just after 8 a.m. You know the drill, you get it right, you get the cash. Here's the late, great MJ as we count down Tuesday afternoon, River 1467.

cheers to those moments in music you just have to crank up. Won't you take me to a funky town? 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

0: Feeling good with a 1467 Barnsley with his biggest hit. You with Damo, great to have your company. Just about out of time Tuesday afternoon. 14 away from 4, your very latest national news, sport and weather's on the way at 4 o'clock. We'll find out what's going on the big mad world. Back after 4, you can join in with Jonesy and Amanda. And don't forget, join Dave Burrows tomorrow morning from 5:30 a.m. on The Breakfast Show. Spend your morning with a local. I loved having your company this afternoon. I look forward to it again from midday tomorrow. Grab your fivers out. That's worth $125 this week. We'll check that lucky number shortly. Take care. Chat soon. I'm heading home to put the kettle on.
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0: Jonesy and Amanda driving you home this Tuesday, the 23rd of June. Good afternoon to you.
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0: If you're new to the show, we have the Fast Five. The Fast Five, it's a cup of soup for the brain. Five questions. Can you go all the way and answer all five questions correctly? That's kind of good, but no one likes a big hog.
5: You can hog if you want, but if you get question five right, you're going to get a double pass to see the Simple Minds live.
0: Peter is in Bali. Hello,
5: in
0: Peter.
5: Bali, are you on holidays, Peter?
6: Yeah, it's my wedding anniversary.
0: Ooh.
5: How many years?
6: 19 years hard labour.
5: Oh, okay. Can your wife hear you?
0: Your wife's back in Australia and you're in Bali.
6: She's in the pool drinking bintang.
0: Oh, nice.
5: Oh, how nice.
0: What's your wife's name?
6: Glenda G.
0: Glenda G.
5: And have you got children with you?
6: No, you leave them at home.
0: Yeah, leave them at home.
5: What a nice holiday you're
0: having. Is there anything
5: we
0: can do for you back at home, Pete? Make sure everything's okay.
6: Just tell me how cold it is there.
0: Right now, it's nice.
5: No, Peter doesn't want to hear that.
0: No,
5: it's
0: but it's
5: Arctic,
0: not,
5: Peter. It is Arctic.
0: There's a chill, but it's not, you know,
5: Peter,
0: it's not Bali.
5: Peter doesn't want to hear that. Peter wants to hear that it's horrible.
0: How's the traffic?
6: 26 degrees, sweating hot here, mate.
0: Beautiful. How's the traffic in Bali? I heard from people it's just dreadful at the moment.
6: Yeah, it's flat out.
0: Mm.
5: Well, you better stay poolside then.
0: Hang by the pool, drink at the bintang.
5: Well, here's question number one for you, Peter and G, if she can play your brain's trust here.
0: Glenda with a G.
5: How many cards are in a standard deck of playing cards, not including the jokers?
6: 52.
5: Very good.
0: Let's play Riff Raff, Peter.
7: Yeah, any old Riff Raff backstage?
8: Oh, Riff Raff everywhere.
9: Guys, you can't understand. Got to keep out the Riff Raff.
0: What song features this riff? Yes, I'm happy with that. That is a riff.
5: Okay. Do you know what it is, Peter? It's Black Velvet.
0: Oh, we're wasting Pete's time. There was trouble last week because Jemai Rai, who selects Riff Raff, put Cream by Prince.
10: I stand by that was a riff.
0: And I think Prince is one of the greatest guitarists that ever walked this earth. But out of all the guitarists that he's done, why would you choose that one? That's what I was saying.
5: Okay.
0: We should have taken it
5: offline. Why don't you settle it outside? Question three for you, Peter.
0: In what way?
5: Which music group is often credited with popularising the term mullet for the famous haircut?
0: Yeah.
6: Ooh, that's a bit tricky, isn't it?
0: They had a song. They had a song.
5: It was called that?
0: Yeah, it was called, well, I'd be giving it away. If I say the song, you'll know.
5: Well, we've said that they characterised, that they popularised the term mullet.
0: They popularised the term mullet. But
6: nah, I wouldn't have a clue, man.
5: Oh, please have a great
0: Peter,
5: holiday,
0: you and Glenda,
5: Peter.
0: Happy 19th wedding anniversary. Can we send them something? What have we got, a gift?
5: Have you looked in the prize cupboard?
0: Have we got any tea towels? Have we got any merchandise?
5: Well, that's what someone wants when they're in Bali, is a tea towel.
0: It's made in Bali. happy anniversary.
5: To remind everyone that they're washed up.
0: The Fast Five, which music group is often credited with popularising the term mullet for the famous hairstyle? They did have a song, I'll say this, called Mullet Head. It's Jonesy and Amanda driving you home for Jam Nation.
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0: It's Jonesy and Amanda driving you home. I was asked today about how I'm adapting to these new hours. In a previous lifetime, we used to do a breakfast radio
1: show. For 20 years.
0: Yeah, I did it since 2003.
1: It's ingrained in your DNA after a while.
0: Remember that? I came over here to this particular network and it was the worst network in the history of the world. No one would work for it for love or money.
1: Well, and you did.
0: Well, that was all money. But I was working at the Shiny Network and they poached me to come over. It was like Planet of the Apes. I was a bit like Charlton Heston coming over here. I said, hey, come over here. These guys aren't so bad. Next minute you're over here.
1: Kissing an ape. I heard about the Christmas party.
0: Well, yeah, okay. Anyway, but we've been here for a long time and I did enjoy breakfast radio. I don't miss the grind of breakfast radio. Breakfast radio is, you've got to be front foot on everything. Oh, what are we talking about here? What are we doing here? All that sort
1: There's also some sleep anxiety around it, isn't there?
0: There's
1: you're always wondering if you're going to be able to get enough sleep.
0: And then when you get home from work, you just go, I've got to have a sleep. I'm just so tired. My life is just tired. So it's been, the universe has been very kind. And what I find that I've got more time on my hands in the morning. And when this person asked me, I said, you know what? I'm just enjoying it. I went to my local mall this morning and I had to run some errands. I went to the chemist. And, you know, I'm just like chatting to the chemist to get all my supplies.
1: Oh, yuck.
0: Well, I just get some placebo.
1: You don't need to tell us what you're getting.
0: The placebo.
1: What's that?
0: That's the Armorfors.
1: Armorfors.
0: I was saying, where's the placebo? And, well, no, it's actually good. All this.
1: Did I tell you, friend,
0: it's the placebo.
1: And you're still taking it?
0: Of course, because I don't get sick. I get my Metamucil because I've got a great special at the moment, the big canister.
1: A friend of mine said on the weekend that she realised she was getting older when she used to get a Christmas card from their local pizza shop. Now she gets a Christmas card from the chemist. She's morphed into that person.
0: You go into Chemist's Warehouse and you go, how good's this joint?
1: Like a candy shop.
0: So I've got my supply. I changed my thongs over because I had a fall on the weekend. Did I tell you about that?
1: In your good thongs.
0: I wear those Archies. I'm not aligned with the Archie people, but they're really good thongs. But I wear them a lot. And they'd worn out and I'd had a fall and everyone was upset. Everyone was concerned. Usually back in the old days when I'd have a fall, people would laugh. But everyone was going, geez, you're right.
1: Yeah.
0: So I had to change my thongs over. But this is my point.
1: What a tale.
0: These new hours, it's just kinder. And I'm getting a coffee. I'm talking to the news agent. I'm just talking to people in my mall and I'm looking, glaring at youths. I'm thinking, why are these guys at school? Why aren't you at school, mate? What are you doing? Oh, I'm a teacher 3 days, is it? Okay, good. Okay. Anyway.
1: I'm 58.
0: Then there's a bunch of dudes. They're all like me. Well, I thought they weren't like me. I was a bit judgy. I was looking at them, going, look at this guy. What a loser. Looks like a homeless guy. Then I realised it's me looking into me in a reflection in the shop window because I'm with my push bike, which I liberated from your son who was going to throw it out on the junk
1: You're
0: pile.
1: You're still in your old thongs.
0: Yeah, I'm like, you know, because I've just come out of the water. I look like a Darrow. And that's my life now. The changing of the thong. That's foot thong, not thong thong.
1: No, no.
0: You're probably due for that.
1: You have an accident in
0: but
1: that.
0: But are you enjoying
1: everyone
0: this?
1: Will know.
0: You're enjoying this?
1: Yeah, I do. And, you know, I took my dog for a walk along the beach this morning. I'm not a swimmer by any means, but I do like walking along near the beach and feeling the sun on my face. I get a coffee from the lovely guy, Michelle, who runs the coffee kiosk there at the beach. And I just breathe. I listen to meditation music. I've never been a meditator, but someone said, try this, and I feel so zen.
0: Are you sitting cross-legged?
1: No, I'm just walking. It's walking meditation music. It feels a bit like you're about to have your legs waxed. It's that kind of music.
0: Right.
1: It's clinical. You know, it's like a beautician's music. But I find it so zen.
0: There was this little Chinese couple I used to watch and they'd wave their arms at the sea. They just do this.
1: Mm-hmm.
0: And now I'm seeing other people do it, not Chinese people, just other people doing it.
1: I like seeing everyone's morning rituals.
0: Yeah, I think it's pretty cool because there's a lady that she does yoga and I don't want to walk in front of her to wreck the chi or the chakra or whatever that she's looking at. You know what I mean?
1: Mm.
0: They do that. Because can you ruin that?
1: I'm sure you can.
0: Well, no, I don't want to ruin.
1: But it's nice. And it's nice being part of your community. That's what I really like about it.
0: I'm not volunteering. I'm not doing any volunteering.
1: No, but
0: work,
1: I mean, you walk along and you see the same people. You say hello and all that.
0: And there's always a local character.
1: I like all that. I imagine that's you.
0: Well, yeah, I think my daughter said you look like one of those local characters.
1: Did she say inverted commas character?
0: Someone gave me $5. Buy yourself a coffee, mate. There's been lots going on in the political world lately, moving away from the deflection pool, I mean the reflection pool over there in Washington.
1: Let's talk about English politics and Larry the Cat at 10 Downing Street.
0: It's Jonesy and Amanda driving you home for Jam Nation.
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1: There's been some political movements in Britain. The Prime Minister, Keir Starmer, has stood down. One person or one thing that has remained constant through the recent many years of disturbance in English politics

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5: I'm Laura Anderson. Well, two dead seabirds are being tested after being found washed up on the South Australian coast. There are fears the birds died from the same deadly H5 variant to bird flu that killed two birds in Western Australia. The results are expected in the next few days while authorities step up coastal monitoring. The federal government's controversial tax reforms will pass in the Senate after they managed to strike a deal with the Greens. The minor party agreed to waive through the laws in exchange for a two-month extension to the NDIS inquiry. Prime Minister Anthony Albanese standing by his government's changes.
6: Making difficult decisions, but so that Australia can move forward. These reforms are important. They're a result of an ambitious budget that was handed down in the interests of the Australian people.
5: The opposition, however, claims it's a dangerous deal for hard-working Aussies. Overseas, and US Vice President J.D. Vance claims the talks with Iran and Switzerland are going well as the two countries look to bring an end to the war. Vance is saying negotiators are making progress in key issues, including keeping the Strait of Hormuz open and de-escalating tensions in Lebanon. The death toll from a heatwave in Europe has risen to 18, and there are fears there'll be more, with France, Spain, Italy and the UK facing the most intense conditions. Sadly, among the 18 killed were two young children. And Toy Story 5 has been a hit at the box office. The Disney flick making $228 million Aussie dollars on its opening weekend in the US. That's the biggest opening weekend for a movie in the Toy Story franchise.
7: Sport for Anne Webster, your member for Mallee, authorised A. Webster Mildura.
5: And in AFL, Brisbane Lions rock, Sam Draper has admitted this week's clash against the Sydney Swans won't be easy given how good of a season they're having.
8: Very good team. They're really second on the ladder, I think, at the moment. They've had a really good start to the year, I think. Yeah, being aware that they go quick and stopping that game, their fast game, I reckon, will be a key thing for us.
5: And in NRL, scans have confirmed that South Sydney's Latrell Mitchell has a torn calf in a fresh blow to the New South Wales side ahead of State of Origin. Mitchell was in contention for a call-up to the Blue squad. And that is the latest in news and sport.
1: River 1467 weather for Ontario General Store, 8th Street, Mildura.
9: Here it is, brand new forecast for tonight and tomorrow. Becoming fine this evening for the Mallee. Chance of morning frost and fog and a sunny afternoon. 17 for Mildura, Robbo and Allion. Fine tonight for the Lower Western. Areas of morning frost tomorrow and a fog. And a mostly sunny afternoon, 17 for Wentworth, Pooncarie, Broken Hill 14. And fine this evening for Riverland, chance of morning frost and fog and a sunny afternoon, top of 16 for Redmark. 3-day forecast for Sunraysia, Thursday, chance of morning fog, partly cloudy day, 17. Friday, chance of morning fog, partly cloudy day with a slight chance of shower, 16. And Saturday, partly cloudy, slight chance of shower, 17. Overnight for Sunraysia, a low of very cool 2.
10: J.
0: Jonesy and Amanda.
10: Miss Keller.
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13: 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Yeah, personal friend.
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16: 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That's what the J stands for.
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21: It's showtime.
9: Well, it's Tuesday. That means Tin Hat Tuesday.
22: I have to get the alfoil out.
9: Yeah, of course. Where is the alfoil?
22: Well, I've got the hat somewhere. I hide them because if we have guests in here any other time, it's too hard to explain what the hats are.
9: We had some rissoles.
22: Makes us look a bit
9: last
22: weird.
9: Last night, we don't have any alfoil at home and I had to wrap
22: the
9: them in cling wrap.
22: The hats are
9: here.
22: And
9: they were too hot. You know, when you wrap it in cling wrap and it's too hot and it gets all melty, not good.
22: Okay.
9: So can I borrow some of the alfoil? Could I from
22: you? Please, but we have our hats here, but they are, I hide them away so we don't have to explain what tin hats are doing in our studio at any other time.
9: One asks the question, will Rob, our regular contributor.
22: Our Robula.
9: Robula. Because he's got his own intro now.
23: To do what? To go where? To do what? To go where? To do what? To go where? To go where? To go where?
22: I don't remember someone had a conspiracy theory about him, saying he wasn't real.
9: That's right. Rob's not real.
22: We've just disappeared up our own wazoos with all of this.
9: I've got a great one today, and it's a reasonable...
22: You're going to put glad wrap on your head.
9: No, it's a reasonable conspiracy theory. It's reasonable.
22: I don't know if we've got a place for that.
9: There's always place for reasonable things. You know what's unreasonable? Australian artists being ripped off by bastard AI.
22: Emma Gillespie's across that story and she's joining us next.
9: It's Jonesy and Amanda driving you home for Jam Nation.
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0: It's Jonesy and Amanda driving you home. It's time. For our download with Emma Gillespie from the Daily Oz. Hello, Em.
1: Hello. Well, I've got a bit of a weird and kind of depressing one to talk to you about today, which is this bombshell investigation that has confirmed millions of Australian songs were secretly used to train AI systems without permission, without a license, without a cent being paid to the artists, of course. When I say bombshell, I'm talking about a list of pretty much every Aussie artist you could think of. It reads like a hall of fame. Midnight Oil, Cold Chisel, AC/DC, NXS, Kylie Minogue, Sia, Crowded House, Tame Impala, Nick Cave, Hilltop Hoods. I could go on. It is being called one of the biggest data heists in music history.
2: How can this be? How can that? Doesn't that breach copyright?
1: Well, this is the big question around it, right? We've got this investigation from The Atlantic, a publication in the US, that really blew the lid on this, which kind of discusses the legal battle and how these AI companies can get away with it, because it's genuinely unresolved. We don't have regulations that have really kept up with the pace of AI. And because this is global, international, there's a bit of confusion around, you know, what jurisdiction is in charge, which country has which regulations. But they've uncovered these four massive data sets that hold over 21 million songs that have been circulated within the AI development community, so as training tools, but they're primarily linked to Suno and Udio. They are music generation platforms.
0: Right.
1: So, you know, when you go on these websites and you say, I want a song about my boyfriend that speaks about our trip to Queensland in the style of Beyonce.
0: Right.
1: Those platforms are allegedly using music that they have illegally scraped from the internet at massive scale to build these data sets to share freely in these AI platforms.
0: I got a text from Richard Clapton just last night. 150 of his songs have been taken.
2: What does his record company say?
0: Well, I don't know. This is outrageous. This is so terrible. Well,
1: the record companies are fuming over it. AI companies are saying this is all fair use, that they're, you know, training their models on music, that it's a transformative act, that it's not breaching copyright. But there are literally hundreds of cases before the courts all around the world trying to figure out, you know, what the bottom line is here. But in terms of the Aussie industry, we've heard from APRA AMCOS. They represent about 130 Aussie and Kiwi songwriters. They have said that this is an indiscriminate attack that includes everything from contemporary pop, classical, even screen composition and traditional cultural works. They are pushing for proper licensing and AI regulation. The message is simple. You know, they're not opposed to AI. They just want artists be paid.
0: And it's like Snoop Dogg was saying, you know, in the old days, you sell a CD or a record and you got money for it. Now all these streams, who's getting the money? And with Richard Clapton's case, you know, this is outrageous.
2: Well, this happened in the publishing industry. I know that Australian authors were saying the same thing. Their books were being used as training tools for AI. They had no recourse.
1: It's really scary, but there is an amazing search tool that The Atlantic has published as part of this investigation. It's basically like its own version of Google. You can look up any artist right now and see exactly what's been taken. It also includes, as you mentioned, Amanda, authors, screenwriters, directors, even YouTubers and actors. I had a quick search. I checked for your names. Amanda Keller, you're going to be devastated that your piece on integrating social science and genetics, news from the political front, has been leaked. Obviously, you've got a rival academic in the US.
2: Wow, I don't remember writing that one.
1: We're blowing the lid on Brendan Jones, your study on long-term urethral function measured by urine flow after a type of penis surgery. Wow. Sorry, kid, you're not going to get the credit you deserve.
0: My garage band, Bad Element, though, they have been unmolested in any way.
1: Well, thank God.
2: They've been left alone. What a miracle.
0: Yes.
1: Outrageous. Into that, Jonesy. That doesn't mean anything about the quality.
2: I'd rather hear about your urethra.
0: I've got a pain in it right now. Em, thank you.
1: Thanks, friends.
3: Okay, your download is complete.
0: It's Jonesy and Amanda driving you home for Jam Nation.
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10: 1989. I had my HQ. In excess were everywhere. The Hawks won the grand final by one goal, and Hog's Breath Cafe were born. 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
9: 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Australia faces Pakistan in the T20 Women's World Cup tonight in the UK. Our Aussie women are out to make it 4 from 4 at the tournament. Former Wimbledon champion Markéta Vondrousová has been banned for 4 years after refusing a drug test. The Czech player didn't provide a sample during an out-of-competition test at her home in December. And the Women's PGA Championship, taking place in the US in the coming days, will feature the highest purse in the history of women's golf at $13 million.
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5: Hi there, I'm Laura Edison. Authorities in South Australia will test two sub-Antarctic seabirds that have washed up on the coast amid concerns they could be carrying the H5N1 bird flu. The birds were found at Fowlers Bay Beach, about 360 k's from the WA border. Australia's first cases of the virus were confirmed in WA this week. The opposition has described an agreement between Labor and the Greens to pass reforms to housing taxation as a dangerous deal that'll leave Aussies worse off. As part of the deal, which will see changes to capital gains tax and negative gearing pass in the Senate, the government will extend an inquiry into the NDIS. But opposition leader Angus Taylor says it's a dangerous deal for hardworking Aussies.
6: What we do know about this deal is that hardworking Australians are going to pay more tax. Investors are going to pay more. 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
5: Some hip pocket relief for families in the Queensland budget. Parents handed an extra $50 in back-to-school payments for primary school students. A similar theme in the New South Wales budget also handed down today, with savings on rego announced. Private car owners to pay $100 less, while motorcycle owners will be $80 better off. Over in the UK, and two Labor MPs are considering a challenge for Prime Minister in order to stop Andy Burnham getting it without a contest. It comes as Keir Starmer has announced his resignation. And Madonna has broken her silence on the cancellation of her biopic, saying she spent years working on the film but just couldn't secure the money for it.
7: Sport for Anne Webster, your member for Mallee, authorised A. Webster Mildura.
5: And into sport now, and in NRL, the Rabbitohs have confirmed that centre Latrell Mitchell has sustained a grade 2 calf strain, which is related to his previous back injury. Mitchell is expected to be sidelined for up to 4 weeks, which means he won't be able to line up for the Blues in Game 3 of Origin. And a heartbreak for Jordan, who have been knocked out of their first ever World Cup. The side entered the second half of their game with a 1-0 lead before Algeria fought back, finding the back of the net twice. Algeria will now face Austria on Sunday for a chance to qualify directly into the round of 32. And that is the latest in news and sport.
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8: Forecast in for tonight and tomorrow. Becoming fine this evening for the Mallee. A chance of morning frost and fog tomorrow and a sunny afternoon. 17 for Mildura, Rombo and Oyen. Fine tonight for the Lower Western. Areas of frost and morning fog tomorrow and a mostly sunny afternoon. 17 for Wentworth, Pooncurry, Broken Hill 14. Fine this evening for Riverland. Chance of morning frost and fog tomorrow and a sunny afternoon. Top of 16 for Renmark. 3-day forecast for Sunraysia Thursday. Chance of morning fog, partly cloudy day, 17. Friday, chance of morning fog, partly cloudy day, slight chance of shower, 16. And Saturday, partly cloudy, slight chance of shower, 17. Overnight for Sunraysia, a low of a very chilly 2.
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11: It hurts, but someone's got to do it.
12: 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Bad, bad Amanda.
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14: What a creep. I've heard them describe him as a drunken idiot.
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16: Yeah, okay.
17: Out of the way, Toby.
18: Jonesy and Amanda, those are names that you would never forget.
19: It's showtime.
11: I'm going to say something that, if you're a football or soccer fan, would be the worst thing you can say. I wouldn't know Lionel Messi in a police lineup. Would you, Brendan?
20: No.
11: Would you, Ryan?
21: Yeah, he's like the greatest player of all time.
11: Okay, yes.
20: He's got a poster of him on his wall.
11: I know his name and I know who he is.
20: Next to Backstreet Boys.
11: But I but I just wouldn't know him in a police lineup. But I am aware that I'm on the outer.
20: Yeah, he's a big deal.
11: Of course he's a big deal. I know that.
20: I know he's a big deal.
11: Lots of people are going crazy when they're seeing him at the World Cup. And I saw some footage recently. Ed Sheeran got to talk to his hero, Lionel Messi. He said that he had spent like 4 or 5 minutes chatting to him, telling him how much of a legend he is. They're having a great chat, he said.
20: Mm-hmm.
11: It was just one small problem. He said afterwards, someone quietly pulled Ed aside and said, you know he doesn't speak a word of English. He said, I spoke with him for 3 minutes.
20: Yep.
11: A rep came and said, he doesn't speak English.
20: He knows speaking
11: English. So Messi was smiling, was nodding the whole time just to be polite. And he's probably thinking, I would not know Ed Sheeran in a police lineup. No, I made that bit up. I don't know. But what a gentleman.
20: Mm-hmm.
11: He just stood there smiling.
20: Of course,
11: politely,
20: that's what
11: he knows
20: do.
11: Ed Sheeran's a big deal.
20: You know, it's the way things go.
11: It's the way things go.
20: There's an interesting dilemma as well. I don't know which pigeonhole it fits in, but it's about missing a baby for the World Cup.
11: Or missing the World Cup for a baby.
20: Yeah.
11: Which way would you go? This is a serious situation that's happening with a French, actually I think he's a Belgian player. And lots of people have arced up about it. We'll talk about it next.
20: Instagram is back. You could win possibly $2,000. It's Jonesy and Amanda driving you home for Jam Nation.
22: 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No.

0: most of the country, most of the world is taken up in the round ball game. I'm on the periphery of it.
1: I wish you'd stop calling it a round ball.
0: You sound like a professional when you say the round ball.
1: No,
0: game.
1: You don't. You sound like a wagon. What's it called? Wagon jumper.
0: Bandwagon jumper.
1: That's the word.
0: That
1: I'm
0: is
1: thinking.
0: So me. I'm the bit. My whole life is bandwagon.
1: I'm surprised
0: jumper.
1: Your heels aren't sore from jumping on and off that bandwagon.
0: I love getting on and off the wagon.
1: Well,
0: the bandwagon.
1: Let's talk about this story. Jeremy Doku is in Belgium's World Cup camp.
0: Yep.
1: And he may have to leave the camp for the birth of his son. And some people are being highly critical of that decision.
0: Mm-hmm.
1: For example, a French journalist, she's since been sacked, actually. Her name is France Piron.
0: She's French and her name's France. She's a French journalist.
1: And her name's French.
0: Oh, I thought it was France.
1: Oh, France, yes,
0: yeah.
1: Sorry.
0: So do we have a journalist called Australia?
1: No, we have Matilda, probably.
0: Yeah, but not you know.
1: Anyway, that's beside the point.
0: I find it fascinating.
1: She has savagely criticised Doku.
0: What is she saying?
1: For planning to leave Belgium's World Cup. She has said, you're lucky enough to play in the World Cup. It's an incredible privilege. Hundreds of footballers would do anything to be in your position. That opportunity will never come around again in your life. And this is the bit that's really got to people. She said, you're going to throw it away just to attend your child's birth. It's a moment where the father isn't really needed, which is disgusting. He has a symbolic role. You hold her hand and take a photo and then what?
0: Mm.
1: You're going to miss 10 hours, experience an emotional high and be exhausted afterwards. You can't miss a World Cup. Some people may have gone into debt just to get to the World Cup, maybe sacrificed everything to be there, and you're leaving to cut the umbilical cord.
0: What a reversal of roles.
1: Yeah.
0: This is a woman shaming a man.
1: There is a variety of times of a footballer's had this dilemma.
0: Yep.
1: Sometimes the partner will say, play state of origin, go to the Brownlow, do whatever you need to do, be in the grand final, I'm okay.
0: Yeah.
1: But that seems to, this is his decision here. And people have come down really hard on this woman, as I said, to the point where she has been given the flick.
0: Back in the good old days, the dad would say, I'm going down the pub, I'll come back and pick the missus and the baby up.
1: There's two different things now. There's a different expectation, but a different also emotional need for the father to be there. That's his call probably to want to be there.
0: Of course.
1: What would you do, Brendan? World Cup, birth of baby.
0: I think I'd go baby. I have to go baby. What's something that really relates to me? Okay, something.
1: Well, say you're allowed. You
0: give me something in my life.
1: Sturgeon. You've been given a chance to do that drive. Haven't you always wanted to drive? Is it called
0: Sturgeon
1: or is that a fish?
0: Sturgeon's a fish. The Sturges over there in the Black Hills of Dakota.
1: Yeah. And you've been invited to go there as a VIP.
0: Well, I have been invited. And
1: you pick the example. I don't know.
0: I think I'd have to
1: a date
0: there.
1: With Sydney Sweeney or at the birth of your baby.
0: As Sydney's producing my child, I'd have to be there.
1: What decision do you think your wife would make?
0: Well,
1: let's think about that for a moment.
0: She'd come to baby Sydney.
1: Let's do this as a whip poll, I think.
0: Well, okay, no, but let's just.
1: Oh, don't do this spider business.
0: No.
1: Please.
0: No. Okay, we've got the whip poll. That's an instant snapshot of what the community thinks about any given subject.
1: Yes.
0: Then we've got the pub test, which is a snapshot of what the community thinks about
1: I think the pub test is people give opinions. This is just yes or no.
0: Then we've got gym etiquette, which is how we feel about social dilemmas, which is one. Gem, where are you? Yes?
2: Yeah, well, you mentioned the topic spider yesterday.
0: But the topic
2: it's
0: spider
2: like a
0: is
2: new
0: just,
2: segment, but with like.
0: No, it's not a segment. The topic spider is just scaffolding for the show. The topic spider.
1: Let me know when you're finished.
2: Body yeah, but I've got like an intro and everything. So
0: okay.
2: Like, it'd be like, Jonesy Demander's topic spider.
1: Spider bait.
2: Yeah.
0: Yeah.
2: Or Jonesy Demander's topic spider.
3: Skeleton shout startling shrilly.
1: What's that?
0: I think we're moving away from the sun, Ryan.
2: What do you think?
0: No idea. It's a bad one. I think we go with the whip pole.
1: Let's call it the whip pole, and this whip is what pole. We're saying.
0: You don't want Ryan to do
1: World Cup or baby?
0: World Cup or
1: and this
0: baby.
1: Is you're being asked to play in the World
0: I love
1: Cup.
0: It.
1: It's not that there's probably people who would say they'd even just go and watch the World Cup and not have the baby, see the baby. But World Cup for the play or the birth of your baby.
0: An instant snapshot of what the community thinks. World Cup or baby.
1: No intro required. Ryan?
0: It's Jonesy Demander driving you home for Jam Nation.
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0: Instagram. We're having the time of our lives. We have 10 questions, 60 seconds on the clock. You could pass if you don't know an answer. We'll come back to that question if time permits. You get all the questions right, $1,000.
4: You can make it $2,000 by answering a bonus question, but there is some risk involved because it's double or nothing.
0: Easy peasy, Japanese. Kevin is in Wesley.
4: Hi, Kevin.
5: Yeah. Hello. Hello, Jonesy. Amanda.
0: How are you? Hey. Amanda made a face. You can't say easy peasy Japanese.
4: Children
0: anymore.
4: Are taught to say easy peasy lemon squeezy. If children can learn that, so can you.
0: No, I just I don't think it's offensive though.
4: Well, that's because you're not Japanese.
0: Well, I know, but okay. Yeah. Well, I just feel that it's not that.
4: No, it doesn't. I like saying it. The end. Kevin, let's leave this controversy behind us.
0: Well, we'll pretend that didn't happen,
4: okay, Kevin.
0: Kevin,
4: we'll cut that out in the edit,
0: yeah,
4: Kevin.
0: Yeah, we'll fix that up.
4: There is no edit, sadly. Kevin, we have 10 questions. We have 60 seconds. If you're not sure, say pass. We might have time to come back, okay?
5: Okay.
4: Kevin, good luck because here we go. Here comes question number one. What day is it today?
5: Tuesday.
4: Question two. Finish this. Postman Pat and his black and white?
5: Cat.
4: Question three. Red, blue and yellow are types of what type of colours?
5: Primary.
4: Question four. What animal is a pearl found in?
5: Oyster.
4: Question five. How many pyramids of Giza are there?
5: Pass.
4: Question six. Mr. Potato Head is a character in which Disney movie?
5: Pass.
4: Question seven. The Birkin is a brand of what accessory?
5: Shoe.
4: Oh, it's a handbag. Unless your wife was telling you to get away.
5: Yes.
0: Shoe.
4: If you could guess, how many pyramids of Giza would you have maybe guessed?
5: Maybe three.
4: Yeah, there are three. And what movie is Mr. Potato Head in?
5: Toy Story.
4: Yes.
5: Okay. Yeah. Wow.
4: Kevin, thank you.
0: It wasn't easy peasy after all.
5: Thanks for it.
4: Kevin, thank you for having a crack at it. We appreciate it.
0: Thank you. If you would like to play Instagram, you can call us anytime. Well, not anytime, but, you know, tomorrow at the same time. Or jonesyandamanda.com.au and you can register to play. How cool is that?
4: Very cool.
0: We'll do it again tomorrow. It's Jonesy and Amanda driving you home for Jam Nation.
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13: Forecast for tonight and tomorrow, becoming fine this evening from Ellie. A chance of a morning frost and fog and a sunny afternoon. 17 from Mildura, Rob Malnoyan. Fine tonight for the Lower Western. Areas of frost, the morning fog tomorrow, and a mostly sunny afternoon. 17 for Wentworth, Pooncarry, Broken Hill 14. Fine this evening for Riverland. Chance of morning frost and fog tomorrow and a sunny afternoon. Top of 16 for Renmark. 3-day forecast for Sarasia Thursday. Chance of morning fog, partly cloudy day, 17. Friday, chance of morning fog, partly cloudy day, a slight chance for shower, 16. And Saturday, partly cloudy, slight chance for shower, 17. Overnight for Serasia, a low of a chilly 2.
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15: Coming up on the Christian O'Connell Show today, are you a Monday winner or loser? How did you start the week yesterday? All the latest on our big live show this Friday, Shannon Knoll singing in our grand reopening of the pub we've been saving over the last couple of weeks, and signs you're an adult, plus the time waster. Busy show today, coming up next. Did you start yesterday a Monday winner or loser?
1: 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Feeling good.

0: cheers to those moments in music you just have to crank up. 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

0: 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All right, big week for us on the show. We are on the road Thursday.
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2: Watch out, Toowoomba!
0: We are hitting it hard Thursday night. We are live from the pub that has been renovated over the last couple of weeks. The greatest pub in Australia, the Criterion Hotel in Hellerdon, hour and a half outside of Brisbane, Queensland. That's the show Friday. We are live there for the grand unveiling. Now, we've had this message. This is exciting. An official welcome from the mayor. Of where?
3: Hey, Christian, it's Tanya Milligan, Mayor of the Lockyer Valley. I just wanted to say a huge thank you for doing what you are doing for the Criterion Hotel and our Hellerdon community. The pub is a key part in the heart of this town, and I cannot wait to see the transformation this Friday with Shannon Knoll live, of course, which will be the icing on the cake.
0: Well, then she started to muffle her voice at the end or something.
2: Secret
0: she kidnapped at the end there. So it's muffled though. Yeah,
2: release our mayor.
0: Yes. All right, so Mayor Tanya Milligan, a lovely welcome there. Please, Mayor, come down. This is your manor. We're in your house, so please come down Friday. So we're flying up Thursday, and then we're staying in a nearby town called Toowoomba. If anyone has any facts about Toowoomba, I'm looking for them this morning. Now, the Chuckle Sisters have been doing some research. And I could tell these aren't very good. I'll tell you why, Rio. They just came in just now with a piece of paper that didn't even... No, they couldn't even fill a piece of paper. It was like a third full. And I went, tell you what, why don't you do these? And they looked at each other like, oh, God. So you know what it's like? You know, you do your own... You do your own gear.
2: Yeah.
0: They were happy for me to do this substandard fare, but nice when I said you do it, they were like, oh, God, okay.
2: It's a classic
0: hospital
2: pass.
0: All right, let's see what they've got. Chuckle Sisters, what can you tell us about Toowoomba?
4: Alrighty, Toowoomba is the second most populous inland city in Australia.
2: That's okay.
4: Behind Canberra. That's very impressive. I don't know how many inland cities there are, but it's the second most populous.
0: How do you even find that? Inland cities isn't a category, is it?
2: I think it is now, I guess. Maybe who are they competing with? Yeah. Dubbo, yes. Orange.
4: Canberra,
2: okay.
0: Do you know what? Let's get all this ready for the production. I want to hear like production going tomorrow. The Christian O'Connell Show is live from Australia's second most popular inland city.
2: Great.
0: Next fact from Toowoomba Chuckle Sisters.
5: Stephen Bradbury and Sonia Kruger were born and raised there.
2: Well, that's pretty good.
0: Now that, you should have led with that. Good. That is good. Okay, yeah.
4: Alrighty, the next one. It's hosted Australia's longest running floral festival. Wow, flowers.
0: Oh, wow.
4: It was the first Toowoomba Carnival of Flowers that ran since 1950. So it's been going for a bloody long time.
2: Uh-huh.
0: Next Toowoomba fact.
5: In 1893, one of the show's first appendectomies were performed on a woman named Kilwin on her kitchen table in Toowoomba, and she survived.
2: Right. Tina's got
0: that's my favourite one. Yes. The appendectomy fact is my favourite one. All right, one more. Caitlin, what have you got? It's got to be as good as that appendectomy one.
4: Okay, Toowoomba claims the Leamington was actually created there.
0: Oh, wow. That is a big flex.
4: No solid proof, but we'll stick with it.
2: No solid proof.
0: Don't most sort of country towns claim that they invented the Leamington.
2: Yeah,
0: it's hard to work out who actually did invent the Leamington. Mm. So Toowoomba claims that they invented the Leamington.
4: They absolutely do. Toowoomba claims that the Leamington was created there at the Harlexton House. I don't know what that is, but I believe them.
0: Maybe we can go on a little walking tour of Toowoomba when we get there Thursday.
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0: Hey, it's Christian O'Connell, and we are saving a much-deserving Aussie pub. Run by two stars, Tracy and Gary, the accidental publicans. Now, this pub needs help. Lots of it. Thankfully, loads of amazing people have jumped on board to save this pub. Like the man I'm calling King Richard, the foreman. Legendary sign writer, Cyclone. Looking after flooring, Keegan. Paint job by Barry. And what about Dennis Scott, our celebrity TV landscaper? And what does every great Aussie pub need? Live music. fantastic. What about Shannon Knoll? So much work has already been done, but the clock is ticking. Only 1 week until the grand reopening. See the reno on the Christian O'Connell socials.
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0: Rich and O'Connell Show. Today's time waster, change a letter, change a band. Cranky goes to Hollywood.
1: Oh, no, they're upset. Silver Plus.
0: Nun DMC.
1: I'd watch that. Gold.
0: Rapping Nuns. What about Wu-Tang Flan?
1: Gold.
0: They love to baconize that. Frankie goes to Bollywood. Another Frankie one there. Too many.
1: Silver.
0: Muttley Crew.
1: What's that laugh he does?
0: It's more or less mine.
1: Gold.
0: System of a Gown.
1: Silver.
0: Very different band all of a sudden. Now, B-52s, suddenly they're going to Chemist Warehouse.
1: Right.
0: They're looking after their B vitamin levels. The B-12s. Come on, a 1-5 to a 1-B-12s.
1: We love Chemist Warehouse Gold.
0: Who's that? Oink, oink. It's Notorious P.I.G.
1: Gold.
0: What have you got right here?
1: Guns N' Roses. You know they actually formed in the Old Testament times.
0: That's a good one.
1: Guns
0: N'
1: Moses.
0: Well done, Gold. Well done.
1: Thank you for leaving it open for me.
0: That's a tasty one, that is.
1: Geez, the British are a polite people, aren't they?
0: Oh, we are.
1: That's why they're not the police. They're the polite. That wasn't really
0: barely worth it. Stumbling, you fell into that one. Beastie, no, you fell out of comedy.
1: You know what? Beastie Boys love their B12 as well. They love their Vegemite.
0: Oh, and you mocked my B12s.
1: They're the Yeasty Boys.
0: Oh, that's better. Okay, yeah, that's gold.
1: Muse, very loud band. But when they're quiet, they're mute. And one more.
0: No one asked for it.
1: Bullet for My Valentine.
0: Wow.
1: Very aggressive.
0: What a reference.
1: Band.
0: Yeah, core artists here on gold.
1: Yes. There are. They formed in Penrith. Mullet for My Valentine.
0: Now that's it. Saved at the end with a gold there. All right, change a letter, change a band. That's today's time waster. Nathan has David Yowie.
1: Cold.
0: Completely different artist. Arctic Donkeys.
1: Plus.
0: Just one letter. Completely different band. Pelham.
1: Silver.
0: You are 40.
1: Gold.
0: Stephen, well done. Fozzy Osbourne.
1: Gold.
0: Well done, Brad. Nine Inch Nails.
1: Gold plus.
0: That is very good work there. Elliot Dean with Nine Inch Nails. Change a letter, change a band. Mondo Sock.
1: Silver.
0: Eagles become bagels.
1: Silver.
0: Green Dad.
1: Gold.
0: Screaming Pets instead of Screaming Jets.
1: Silver plus.
0: Public Enema.
1: Excuse me. It is gold.
0: Christian, I just want to continue the vitamin B theme. Please do. Rio and I have had a lot of fun with it today. B2 instead of U2.
1: Yeah. Gold.
0: Yeah. Cindy Pauper.
1: That's incredible. That's also gold plus.
0: Well done, Scott McPherson, for Cindy Pauper. Ugly Kid Ho.
2: Oh.
0: No, this is Garden Ho.
1: Garden Ho, yes.
0: Garden Ho. Go down Bunnings, you'll find the hoe aisle.
1: Silver.
0: Powder Ginger.
1: Gold plus.
0: Change your letter, change your band. That's great. Powder Ginger, David, that's great. Great name for a tribute act, isn't it, as well? To Powderfinger, Powder Ginger. Van Morrison's lesser known sister, Val Morrison.
1: Silver.
0: Val.
1: Yeah.
0: Weezer, Geezer.
1: Hey, Geezer.
0: Hi, right, Geezer.
1: Silver plus.
0: And Men Without Cats.
1: Silver.
0: All right, who is the winner today?
1: Nine Inch Nails.
0: Nine Inch Nails, that's me. Scott McPherson, you're today's winner. That's the Christian O'Connell Show for today. 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
1: Forecast for tonight and tomorrow, becoming fine this evening for Mallee. A chance of a morning frost and fog and a sunny afternoon. 17 for Mildura, Robinvale and Oyen. Fine tonight for the Lower Western. Areas of frost and the morning fog tomorrow and a mostly sunny afternoon. 17 for Wentworth, Pooncarry, Broken Hill 14. Fine this evening for Riverland. Chance of morning frost and fog tomorrow and a sunny afternoon. Top of 16 for Renmark. 3-day forecast for Serasia Thursday. Chance of morning fog, partly cloudy day, 17. Friday, chance of morning fog, partly cloudy day, a slight chance for shower, 16. And Saturday, partly cloudy, slight chance for shower, 17. Overnight for Serasia, a low of a chilly 2.
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0: This is the 80s at 8, Shane Bryan with you, and that was Go West. We close our eyes. We've gone back to June 1985 for Chart Tuesday, and they were sitting at number 10 on the Aussie charts back in 85. Fast forward to now, they're actually heading back to Australia and teaming up with another 80s superstar. It's the 40th anniversary tour, kicking off in Perth, August 25th, Sydney, August 28th, Melbourne, August 29th, Adelaide, August 31st, Hobart, September 2nd, and Brisbane, September 4th. Now, I said that it was a proper 80s doubleheader. Well, the other person touring with Go West, of course, they'll be playing King of Wishful Thinking and Call Me, is Debbie Gibson, back in Australia for the first time since the 80s. Remember her from Electric Youth? It is going to be a huge 80s night, and if you want your tickets, you can head along, of course, to Ticketek. Coming up on the show, a band that was sitting at number 8 on the Aussie charts this week in June 1985, Metal as Anything with Live It Up. You're on the 80s at 8.
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0: very different sound in the US, however. In the States, sitting at number three was Harold Faltermeyer with Axel F. Of course, all thanks to Beverly Hills Cop and Axel Foley. Incredible movie. Yes, they did redo that song several years later as Crazy Frog. Remember that annoying rhythm? I think everybody does. Sitting at number two, Bryan Adams with Heaven, and the number one song in the US was Tears for Fears, Everybody Wants to Rule the World. Next week on the 80s at 8, I'm actually chatting with Neil Taylor. He's the guitarist for Tears for Fears, played the guitar on this bit right here. Coming up next on the 80s at 8, the band that was sitting at number 4 in Australia this week, DeBarge with Rhythm of the Night. That's up next on the 80s at 8.
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0: Join me tomorrow night on the 80s at 8 with Mossy. He's going to have a nice little chat about his time with Cold Chisel and his solo career tomorrow night on the 80s at 8. See you then. Thanks for keeping me company.
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13: Forecast for tonight and tomorrow, becoming fine this evening for Mallee. A chance of a morning frost and fog and a sunny afternoon. 17 for Mildura, Rob Mulnoyan. Fine tonight for the Lower Western. Areas of frost in the morning, fog tomorrow, and a mostly sunny afternoon. 17 for Wentworth, Pooncarry, Broken Hill 14. Fine this evening for Riverland. Chance of morning frost and fog tomorrow and a sunny afternoon. Top of 16 for Renmark. 3-day forecast for Serasia Thursday. Chance of morning fog, partly cloudy day, 17. Friday, chance of morning fog, partly cloudy day, and slight chance for shower, 16. And Saturday, partly cloudy, slight chance for shower, 17. Overnight for Serasia, a low of a chilly 2.
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5: Forecast for tonight and tomorrow, becoming fine this evening from Ellie. A chance of a morning frost and fog and a sunny afternoon. 17 for Mildura, Robinvale and Oyen. Fine tonight for the Lower Western, areas of frost and a morning fog tomorrow and a mostly sunny afternoon. 17 for Wentworth, Pooncurry, Broken Hill 14. Fine this evening for Riverland. Chance of morning frost and fog tomorrow and a sunny afternoon. Top of 16 for Renmark. 3-day forecast for Serasia Thursday. Chance of morning fog. Partly cloudy day, 17. Friday, chance of morning fog. Partly cloudy day. A slight chance for shower, 16. And Saturday, partly cloudy. Slight chance for shower, 17. Overnight for Serasia, a low of a chilly 2.
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5: Forecast for tonight and tomorrow, becoming fine this evening from Ellie. A chance of a morning frost and fog and a sunny afternoon. 17 from Mildura, Rob Malnoyan. Fine tonight for the Lower Western, areas of frost and a morning fog tomorrow and a mostly sunny afternoon. 17 for Wentworth, Pooncarry, Broken Hill 14. Fine this evening for Riverland. Chance of morning frost and fog tomorrow and a sunny afternoon. Top of 16 for Renmark. 3-day forecast for Sunraysia Thursday. Chance of morning fog. Partly cloudy day, 17. Friday, chance of morning fog. Partly cloudy day. A slight chance for shower, 16. And Saturday, partly cloudy. Slight chance for shower, 17. Overnight for Sunraysia, a low of a chilly 2.
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6: For the Mallee and Low Western District today, chance of morning fog, then sunny, 17. Tomorrow, chance of morning fog, then sunny, 17. And Friday, fog, then sunny, 16. Overnight for Sunraysia, a low of a chilly 2.
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1: 1989. I had my HQ. INXS were everywhere. The Hawks won the grand final by one goal, and Hog's Breath Cafe were born. Right here in Australia, the haircuts had changed, but Hog's Breath Cafe's iconic 18-hour slow-cooked prime rib, curly fries and atmosphere unlike anywhere else remain. 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
6: For the Mallee and Low Eastern District today, chance of morning fog then sunny 17. Tomorrow, chance of morning fog then sunny 17. And Friday, fog then sunny 16. Overnight for Sunraysia, a low of a chilly 2.
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7: For the Mallee and Low Western District today, chance of morning fog, then sunny, 17. Tomorrow, chance of morning fog, then sunny, 17. And Friday, fog, then sunny, 16. Overnight for St Rosia, a low of a chilly 2.
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2: Tin Hat Tuesday, this is where we want your conspiracy theories. 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
1: River 1467 weather. For Good Deal Tyres, 504 to 510 Benetook Avenue, Mildura.
7: For the Mallee and Low Eastern District today, chance of morning fog then sunny 17. Tomorrow, chance of morning fog then sunny 17. And Friday, fog then sunny 16. Overnight for St Rasia, a low of a chilly 2.
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7: For the Mallee and Low Western District today, chance of morning fog, then sunny, 17. Tomorrow, chance of morning fog, then sunny, 17. And Friday, fog, then sunny, 16. Overnight for Sunraysia, a low of a chilly 2.
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3: Any money. Jonesy and
0: Amanda's. We're having the time of our lives. We have 10 questions, 60 seconds on the clock. You could pass if you don't know an answer. We'll come back to that question if time permits. You get all the questions right, $1,000.
4: You could make it $2,000 by answering a bonus question, but there is some risk involved because it's double or nothing.
0: Easy peasy, Japanese. Kevin is in Wesley.
4: Hi, Kevin.
5: Yeah. Hello. Hello,
0: how
5: Jonesy.
0: Amanda. How are you? You man of matter fave. You can't say easy peasy Japanese.
4: Children
0: anymore.
4: Are taught to say easy peasy lemon squeezy. If children can learn that, so can you.
0: No, I just I don't think it's offensive though.
4: Well, that's because you're not Japanese.
0: Well, I know, but okay. Yeah. Well, I just feel that it's not.
4: No,
0: that
4: it
0: bad.
4: Doesn't. I like saying it. The end. Kevin, let's leave this controversy behind us.
0: Well, we'll pretend that didn't happen,
4: okay,
0: Kevin.
4: Kevin, we'll cut that out in the edit,
0: yeah,
4: Kevin.
0: Yeah, we'll fix that up.
4: There is no edit, sadly. Kevin, we have 10 questions. We have 60 seconds. If you're not sure, say pass. We might have time to come back, okay?
5: Okay.
4: Kevin, good luck because here we go. Here comes question number one. What day is it today?
5: Tuesday.
4: Question two. Finish this. Postman Pat and his black and white...
5: Cat.
4: Question three. Red, blue and yellow are types of... what type of colours?
5: Primary.
4: Question four. What animal is a pearl found in?
5: Oyster.
4: Question five. How many pyramids of Giza are there?
5: Pass.
4: Question six. Mr. Potato Head is a character in which Disney movie?
5: Pass.
4: Question seven. The Birkin is a brand of what accessory?
5: Shoe.
4: Oh, it's a handbag. Unless your wife was telling you to get away.
5: Yes.
0: Shoe.
4: If you could guess, how many pyramids of Giza would you have maybe guessed?
5: Maybe three.
4: Yeah, there are three. And what movie is Mr. Potato Head in?
5: Toy Story.
4: Yes.
5: Okay. Yeah. Well,
4: Kevin, thank you.
0: It wasn't easy peasy after all.
5: Kevin, thank you
4: for having a crack at it. We appreciate it.
0: Thank you. If you would like to play Instagram, you can call us anytime. Well, not anytime, but, you know, tomorrow at the same time. Or jonesyandamanda.com.au and you can register to play. How cool is that?
4: Very cool.
0: We'll do it again tomorrow. It's Jonesy and Amanda driving you home for Jam Nation.
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5: For the Mallee and Low Western District today, chance of morning fog, then sunny, 17. Tomorrow, chance of morning fog, then sunny, 17. And Friday, fog, then sunny, 16. Overnight for St Rosia, a low of a chilly 2.
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2: Good morning, Hugh. The mainly today areas of fog and patches of frost this morning, mostly sunny afternoon. Mildura heading for 16, Robinvale and Oyen 17. The lower western patchy fog and frost this morning, mostly sunny afternoon. Wentworth and Pooncarie 17, Broken Hill 14. And for the Riverland areas of frost, chance of fog this morning, sunny afternoon, Renmark 16. 3-day forecast for Sunraysia tomorrow, partly cloudy 17, Friday partly cloudy 16, and Saturday partly cloudy 17, currently in Mildura 1.
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0: River 1467, your feel-good station. It is Breakfast with Dave Burrows and Mondo Rock. Come, said the boy. Great to have you company. It is Wednesday morning. We're going to hit the ground running this morning. And police are investigating after a man was found injured on the Murray Valley Highway, Lake Powell, on the 13th of June. Just having a look at the calendar here, the 13th of June was a Saturday, in fact. Passerby located the 32-year-old lying on the road unconscious at about 5 in the morning. On that Saturday morning, he'd sustained significant head and lower body injuries. He was transported to hospital in a critical condition, and officers with Victoria Police are yet to determine how the man sustained his injuries. But at this stage, well, they do believe he may have been struck by a vehicle. Investigations into the circumstances are continuing. Officers are asking anyone with information, please come forward. And as always, Crime Stoppers, 1-800-333-000, crimestoppersvic.com.au. Again, that date, Saturday the 13th of June, he was found on the Murray Valley Highway, Lake Powell, about 5 in the morning. So, as always, if you've seen something, say something. We'll open up the community file very, very soon. Up next, some Dire Straits. Good morning.
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2: 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I had my HQ. 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

0: 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Now, don't forget that iHeart lets you put River 1467 in your pocket. Take us everywhere you go, and it does sound better on iHeart. From the Community File for Choices Flooring, the floor that you've been searching for, the Millawa Quarries Had a Desert Race 2026 is coming up. Is it really next weekend? It can't be that quick, can it? Surely not. Anyway, look, you can see riders from right around Australia, pretty much. Right around Australia. It is the 3rd through to the 5th, and that is, of course, the Friday, Saturday, Sunday. On the Friday, Quandong Park, sign on and scrutineering from 3. In fact, we'll be out there from 2 for that. That's a great chance to see every single one of the machines and the riders. Fireworks display there as well. Plenty of kids' activities. Saturday is Junior Hatter Race and the Senior Prologue. And the Sunday, the Dirt Flies for the 2026 Hatter Desert Race. And, of course, both of those days at Benuna Road at Collingwood. We've got the details at river1467.com.au. Yes, Hatter. It's on the way, sneaking up very, very quickly.
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River, 1467, your feel-good station, Beast of Burden. That is the Rolling Stones. Now, we've got 10,000 reasons to crank us up today, starting with $10,000 cash. Our 10K cash tracks continue today. All you need to do is listen out for this song. Let's have a little bit of a listen to it, see if you can work this one out. Yes, that is Cheap Trick, The Flame. When you hear Cheap Trick, The Flame, jump on the phone, 5023 1467 as soon as you hear it. And you'll be in the draw to win $10,000, 10K. Our 10K cash tracks back this morning on Sunraysia's own River, 1467. On the way, we'll update you with the latest news, sport and weather. Then, of course, we'll have a look around the bounces of Sunraysia. Fuel Watch for Professionals Mildura. This is Bachelor Girl, Buses and Trains.

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3: Good morning with your local news. I'm Andrew Johnston. More than 170 people have already shown their interest in joining the police force through Mildura's Regional Academy. Victoria Police is preparing to hold classes at the new academy from January and is still urging people to put their hands up to become the first recruits. It's the first time people won't have to travel to Melbourne to complete their police training. Police are calling for any footage as they continue to investigate a hit and run near Robinvale. A man was critically injured after a passerby found a 32-year-old lying unconscious on the Murray Valley Highway at Lake Powell in the early hours of June 13. He suffered significant injuries and was taken to hospital in a critical condition. Police officers believe he may have been hit by a vehicle and they're asking anyone with information to come forward. More than 250 locals have provided feedback on Mildura Council's new financial sustainability strategy. The city says the 10-year roadmap will set out how the council manages money, assets and resources to remain financially sustainable. It says the message was clear that residents want the council to focus on essentials, make smarter decisions and ensure every dollar is working as hard as it can. The feedback's being used to finalise the strategy. Votes for the Victorian Top Tourism Town Awards will be closing this Friday. Mildura and Swan Hill are vying for favourite top Victorian town up against the likes of Bendigo, Ballarat and Ocean Grove. OEN is nominated for favourite tiny town. More information can be found on the Victorian Tourism Industry Council website. Drivers who use the Nyah Bridge are being advised it'll be lifted this morning. Murray River Council says it's planning to lift the bridge around 9:30 a.m. with the whole process due to take around 30 minutes to complete. Motorists are being urged to plan their journey accordingly. And that's the latest in local news.
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4: Morning, I'm Chris Aylin. The Reserve Bank will be keeping an eye on today's inflation figures, with predictions headline inflation will fall as a result of a 15% drop in petrol prices. Chief Economist at BetaShares, David Bassanese, is hopeful the war in the Middle East is just a speed bump on the road to getting inflation back on track.

0: Assuming we're close to a deal in Iran, I think we've seen the highs in petrol prices at least. And as a result, I think the highs in inflation. So, I think we're close to the peak.
1: Outgoing British PM Sir Keir Starmer has met with the frontrunner to take over his job, former Manchester Mayor Andy Burnham. But the newly sworn-in Makerfield MP could have some competition, with at least two Labor ministers also considering their candidacy for Prime Minister. And an Aussie music icon has announced he'll no longer be performing live. Darryl Braithwaite revealing he's unable to comfortably sing anymore, which has taken the joy out of gigging. The 77-year-old behind hits like The Horses, Days Go By and One Summer says it was a difficult call to make and he's loved being part of the industry.
2: Sport for Anne Webster, your member for Mallee, authorised A. Webster Mildura.
1: In sport, Portugal's defeated Uzbekistan 5-0 at the World Cup. England's up next against Ghana. Later, Croatia meets Panama and Colombia faces the Democratic Republic of the Congo. The AFL's put clubs on notice over public criticism of umpiring. The league warning CEOs yesterday that public bashing of tribunal decisions, umpiring or match reviews will result in sanctions. And in the NRL, Storm will be missing Jerome Hughes for the clash against the Sea Eagles on Saturday. He's been ruled out with a hamstring strain. That's the latest in news and sport.
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4: All the mainland today, areas of fog and patches of frost. This morning, a mostly sunny afternoon. Mildura heading for 16, Robin Vale and Oyen 17. The lower western patchy fog and frost this morning, mostly sunny afternoon. Wentworth and Pooncarry 17, Broken Hill 14. And for the Riverland, areas of frost, chance of fog this morning, sunny afternoon, Renmark 16. The 3-day forecast for sunrise, you tomorrow partly cloudy 17. On Friday, partly cloudy 16 and Saturday. Partly cloudy 17. Currently at 5 past 6 in Mildura 1.
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4: 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I got this off our website if you want to know more about it straight away. 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We'll check weather around the country this half hour and next. Something that's coming up tonight. Basic maintenance for car owners. It's free and there is child restraint fitting demo as well being done. This is part of Community Road Safe, one of the many things they do in the community to keep us safe on the roads. I'll talk about that next year on River 1467. Right now, girls, just, well, they want to have fun. Cindy Lauper, the

0: girls just want to have fun. That is Cyndi Lauper. It is 6:09 and Raise His Own, River 1467. I'll tell you what, the River 1467 teams get ready to get chilly at Club Merbein on Sunday from midday for their DIY Big Freeze event. Our Damo, Ben and myself, we're all diving into deep freeze to raise funds to fight MND. And they're going to be joined by Tipper and Riley from the Merbein Footy Club, Club Merbein staff, bunch of Club Merbein regulars, and more as well. There's plenty of things happening on Sunday at Club Merbein for this event. Now, the whole idea, let's fight this beast together. The River 1467 team on location at Club Merbein for the DIY Big Freeze event this Sunday afternoon. Looking forward to it. Never done it before. I can tell I'm going to feel it too. Now, look. Maybe you've never worried about maintenance for your car before. Well, I am sure that Community Road Safe Mildura and Davison Ford can help you out, because tonight you get the chance to learn the basics of car maintenance to keep your vehicle safe and roadworthy. 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No, I'll try that again. 6 through to 7:30. 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
0: Let's have a look right around the country today. Sydney, a sunny day, late shower or two, heading for top of 19 today. heading up to Brisbane, mostly sunny and 22, all the way north to Darwin, a sunny day and 32 today, across in Perth, sunny and 21, all the way down south to Hobart, cloudy and just a top of 11 today, Canberra. Morning fog and frost and a top of 15. Down in Melbourne, possible shower and 16 and looking across to Adelaide, a mostly sunny day and a top of 16. Here locally, areas of fog and patches of frost this morning, mostly sunny afternoon. 16 and 17 most areas, Broken Hill a top of 14. And currently at quarter past six in Orouple, it's sitting on 1. Hey, look, throughout the morning, going to be asking this question too. Vegemite, they've announced the arrival of Vegemite Kids, designed for the next generation of happy little Vegemites. Is Vegemite a part of your regular diet? Your children? Your grandchildren? Maybe? Well, I was asking on Facebook yesterday afternoon, so be asking that throughout the day as well, I guess. Right now, John Farnham. Chain Reaction. Great to have your company on this. Yes, Wednesday morning already.

0: say. It is great to have your company on this Wednesday morning. It's 18 past 6 on River 1467 Breakfast with Dave Burris. AI is just about everywhere you turn nowadays, isn't it? And experts, well, they're warning that not only has it changed the way you work, shop and communicate, but also making life easier for cyber criminals. AI, that's right, Australia's top cybersecurity agencies. They've joined forces with intelligent experts from the United States, the United Kingdom, Canada, and New Zealand, issuing a fresh warning about the risks linked to rapidly advancing AI technology. So what are they concerned about? Well, first of all, they are concerned that powerful AI tools could soon help criminals carry out cyber attacks faster and more effectively than ever before. Now, that could include creating convincing scams, finding weaknesses in computer systems, targeting businesses on a much larger scale. And experts believe the technology is improving so quickly that organisations need to prepare now rather than waiting for problems to emerge. So what can be done? That's the whole thing. Well, cybersecurity agencies encouraging businesses, especially to strengthen their online security, make sure their systems are up to date. They also say AI can be used as a tool for good, helping organisations spot potential threats before they become serious problems. So what's the bottom line about all this? Well, AI, it's got the potential to bring plenty of benefits, but experts are saying it comes with new risks, and their message is simple. As the technology becomes more powerful, staying protected online is more important than ever. Yes. What's your online protection like, I guess, is the big thing. That's experts coming out. And again, experts from the US, UK, Canada and New Zealand and Australia as well. And they're all coming together and saying, yeah, we should be concerned about this. Yeah, AI could make cybercrime worse. Watch this space, I guess. And that's the whole thing with Aaron Stevens too. He watches this space. Years gone by. Is up next, June 24. The first widely reported UFO sighting was made on this day. Of course, UFOs had been seen before that, but the first widely reported one was on this day. What year do you think that was? Well, we'll be talking about that next.
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9: Hi, turning back the clock on June 24, back to 1947, when the first widely reported UFO sighting was made. Not the first ever sighting, but definitely the first to gain widespread attention. It was in Washington and reported by Kenneth Arnold.
10: We have dutifully reported these things.
9: The first TV Western, Hopalong Cassidy, aired in 1949, paving the way for classic TV Westerns like Rawhide, Maverick, and Bonanza.
11: This town is going to be a mighty unhealthy spot for the ones who refuse to respect the law.
9: The animated classic The Lion King premiered on this day in 1994.
12: We are all connected in the great circle of life.
9: South Africa defeated New Zealand in the final of the 1995 Rugby World Cup. In a historic moment, President Nelson Mandela presented the Webb Ellis Cup.
13: Francois Pienaar and Nelson Mandela is cheering along.
9: And Julia Gillard became Australia's first female Prime Minister in 2010 after the forced resignation of leader Kevin Rudd.
14: Decisions about profound matters of the national interest.
9: To the birthdays, top of the list is Fleetwood Mac drummer and one half of the great band's name, Mick Fleetwood. He's 79. Brilliant Australian athlete Raylene Boyle turns 75.
15: Who ends her career and does magnificently.
9: Hawthorn legend Michael Tuck is 73, still holds the record for playing the most finals and grand finals.
16: That's a good goal kicked by Michael Tuck.
9: Kurt Smith, one half of the hit duo Tears for Fears, is 65 today. Australian cyclist Robbie McEwen is 54.
17: It's just a matter of making it through the stage within the time limit.
9: Aussie Rules first Indigenous player to kick 400 goals, Jeff Farmer, is 49.
18: The Wizard, he's got it! It's a goal!
9: League great Nate Miles turns 41, played 32 games for Queensland.
19: There's not one game that we go out there, you know, to not get the victory.
9: And one of the greatest footballers in history, Lionel Messi, is 39 today. Finally, American comedy legend Jackie Gleason died on this day in 1987, aged 71, starred in the classic 50s series The Honeymooners.
20: Starting right in, huh? No warming up in a bullpen or nothing, huh?
9: Remembering Jackie Gleason on June 24.
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0: It is 25 past 6. Now we've got 10,000 reasons to crank us up today. 10,000 reasons to crank us up. 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
0: When you hear Cheap Trick, The Flame, 50234967 is that number you've got to call when you hear it, and you'll be in the draw to win $10,000. Our 10K cash tracks back this morning here on River 1467. On the way, the Early Bird Challenge is your chance to have a cuppa on us. I think a bit of music trivia for this morning. And news is next, including Emily Minnie is in the Victorian Rural Newsroom, and she's saying there's new restrictions on a popular weedicide. And if you've been on the land here, it could be a weedicide that you've used. I know I certainly have over the years, but look, I'll let Emily explain that to you very, very soon. Local news is next. You took the words right out of my mouth. This is Meatloaf, 26 past 6.

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1: Morning with your local news. I'm Andrew Johnston. Locals wanting to join Victoria Police still have the chance to be the first recruits at Mildura's new regional academy. It'll start holding classes from January and will be the first centre outside of Melbourne for people to complete their training. Force Command says there's already been a strong response for interest, not only from Victoria, but also from New South Wales and South Australia. Another fresh start to the day across Mildura before sunny conditions. The region's also had some fog over recent days, with the SES saying it's a timely reminder visibility can be sufficiently reduced and locals should be driving to suit the conditions. That includes slowing down and using headlights. Mildura is expected to stay in the mid to high teens over coming days. Mildura Council is now finalising its financial sustainability strategy after receiving feedback from residents. It had more than 250 locals have their say through surveys, pop-ups and workshops, wanting the council to focus on the essentials and make smarter choices. The city says this strategy is a 10-year roadmap to manage its money, assets and resources. Community sessions are being held today in Merbein and Redcliffs tomorrow as Mildura Council develops a new arts and culture strategy. Deputy Mayor Helen Healy says it'll help shape the future direction of arts and creativity across the region over coming years.
2: It's really important for the arts and culture sector. This is our moment. And that's really so many more people than they understand. It's all the artists, the dancers, the musicians, the theatre performers, the thousands of people engaged in the arts. And audience members are welcome to have an input into this new strategy.
1: And drivers are being urged to plan their journey if they use the Nyah Bridge. The bridge is set to be lifted this morning around 9:30. Murray River Council says the whole process takes around 30 minutes to complete, all going to plan. And that's the latest in local news.
0: 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River 1467. 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
3: Morning, I'm Britt Anglin. France has recorded its hottest day on record as parts of Europe continue to swelter under heatwave conditions. Puiseux in the country's southwest reached 44.3 degrees yesterday, while French authorities have confirmed that in the past week, 40 people have drowned while trying to escape the heat. Authorities say there's no evidence that the bird flu has spread to poultry. It comes as another two birds are being tested in Western Australia, one found in Geraldton, the other in Perth, while a pair of dead seabirds located on the South Australian coast are also being looked at. WA Agriculture Minister Jackie Jarvis says they'll share the results as soon as they can.
4: We remain at the surveillance stage of this response. The likely duration of the response cannot be predicted and will be affected by the outcomes of the surveillance and testing as we move forward.
3: And researchers have discovered a new species of spider living in tropical rainforests in far north Queensland. The ballista spider weaves catapult-like traps to capture green tree ants and is believed to be the only spider whose web targets a specific species of prey.
5: Sport for Anne Webster, your member for Mallee, authorised A. Webster Mildura.
3: Moving on to sport now, and Latrell Mitchell is facing another month on the sidelines after suffering his latest injury. Scans have revealed the Rabbitohs suffered a grade 2 calf strain on Monday when he was training to make a return from a back injury. And switching codes, Carlton's Jacob Wiedering is edging closer to a return. The key defender is a chance to be back for the Blues in this weekend's clash with the Eagles. He's been out since round 12 due to a calf injury. And that is the latest in news and sport.
0: Rural News Now for Mildura Ag Supplies.
6: Good morning, I'm Emily Minnie. Farmers will still be able to access a crucial herbicide, but there are new restrictions on its use. Paraquat has been under review since 1997 and has previously been linked to Parkinson's disease. Australian Pesticides and Veterinary Medicines Authority Chief Executive Scott Hansen says dosage will be decreased and safety measures improved.
7: Up to an 80% reduction in dose rates. These are Schedule 7 chemicals. They're very toxic chemicals, need to be handled very carefully. And we can see that increased protection measures for those who are handling and using the chemicals are required to reduce the risk of accidental spills, clashes.
6: The opposition is accusing Australia Post of being deceptive about a plan to close regional offices. A leaked business case shows the organisation plans to relocate 159 country postal services into host retailers like pharmacies and newsagents. The coalition claims Chief Executive Paul Graham deceived a parliamentary hearing last month by failing to mention the plan. Nationals MP Anne Webster argues the Communications Minister has questions to answer about the issue.
8: The fact that Annika Wells has not got engaged with Australia Post, or maybe she has, we don't know, to ensure that our services in the regions are further downgraded is completely unacceptable.
6: The federal government maintains it is prepared for an outbreak of a deadly strain of avian influenza. Testing has confirmed the H5N1 strain has been found in two wild migratory birds in Western Australia. An investigation is underway to determine if the disease has spread to native wildlife. Environment Minister Murray Watt says the detection is not unexpected.
9: We are the only continent in the world that until now has not had this strain on our shores. And what that has meant is that it has given us time as a country to ensure that we are as well prepared as we possibly can be.
6: Relocations to the regions have hit record levels. New data from the Regional Australia Institute shows a 20% increase in the number of people leaving the city compared to the previous quarter. Chief Executive Liz Ritchie says now is the time to invest in regional communities.
10: Regional Australia could be part of the solution to improve our productivity. So there's a lot to consider here, but unfortunately, we're just not doing the planning and the future-proofing to set us up for this kind of growth and demand that we're seeing in our regions.
6: And the Greens have agreed to support the federal government's tax changes after striking a deal on some measures. Rules for self-managed superannuation funds have been tightened, and the Treasurer will not be able to make changes to the law at his discretion. Prime Minister Anthony Albanese says the legislation strikes the right balance and makes the tax system fairer.
11: My government is defined by what we are in favour of, delivering real change in the national interest, making difficult decisions, but so that Australia can move forward.
6: And that's the state of the country. I'm Emily Minnie. Good morning.
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12: For the Mallee today, areas of fog and patches of frost this morning. Mostly sunny afternoon. Mildura heading for 16. Robert Vale and Ogan 17. The lower western patchy fog and frost this morning. Mostly sunny afternoon. Wentworth and Pooncarry 17. Broken Hill 14. And for the Riverland, areas of frost. Chance of fog this morning. Sunny afternoon. Renmark 16. The 3-day forecast for Sunraysia tomorrow. Partly cloudy 17. Friday, partly cloudy 16. And Saturday, partly cloudy 17. Currently at 22-7 in Barunga, sitting on 1.
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12: On the way at 10-7, we'll open up the community file for choices, flooring the floor that you've been searching for. And got to say, too, that, let me see. Yes, the Gem and Jewellery Show, the Mildura Gem and Jewellery Show is sneaking up. It'll be here before you know it. It's a little while off just yet, but we'll talk about that at 10-7. Next is the Early Bird Challenge, the chance to have a cuppa on us and Geronimo Labour Hire. And I'm going to be talking about an Aussie music icon. It's going to be a question about an Aussie music icon. Not anything to do with Little River Band, I must say. Mind you, some of his career was at the same time that LRB

0: River, 1467, your feel-good station. Hang on, help us on its way. That's the Little River Band. It is 18 to 7. I'll tell you what, we're busy this weekend. We're out and about. Join me this Saturday, live on location at Harvey Norman, Mildura. The massive end of financial year sale. It's on from now at 9 through until midday. We'll be down there. And if you head on down to Harvey Norman, Mildura, well, first of all, you'll be able to score yourself a bargain. But here's the best part. Here's the best part. Every purchase puts you in the draw to win a Massport 6-burner barbecue worth $1,200. Furniture, electrical, bedding, computers, buy anything, and you could be cooking in style this summer. Harvey Norman, Mildura, this Saturday. Looking forward to getting out there. Every time I go out to Harvey Norman for the end of financial year sales, I always grab myself a bargain. Hey, look, don't miss out. And again, you get the chance to win that 6-burner barbecue, the Massport 6-burner barbecue worth $1,200. Now, speaking of having a bit of a win, no muss, no fuss, not confusing at all. Just have a cuppa on us. That's what I'm saying. I want to know, who is this Aussie music legend? Have a bit of a listen to some of this music. First of all, his debut single as a solo artist. And then from the late 80s, early 90s. Okay, so tell us, who is that Aussie music legend? 5023 1467. 5023 1467. Who is that Aussie music legend? And he's in the news. He's in the news at the moment.
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1: 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It's the Early Bird Challenge on River 1467. For Geronimo Labour Hire. Jobs, people, progress. That's Geronimo.
7: See, the thing is with the Early Bird Challenge, sometimes we make it too easy and that means, oh no, there'll be someone else will get in before me here. So thanks to the team at Geronimo Labour Hire. I want to know, who is the Aussie music legend? I'm going to play some music from him again. And see if you can work this out. First caller through 5023 1467. Your chance to have a cup on us. It's as simple as that. That was his first solo hit. This one's from the late 80s. And this one's from the early 90s. Be riding on the horses, 5023 1467. Does that mean I get to keep the voucher for myself this morning? I guess that I am keeping the voucher for myself this morning. It was the lead singer of Sherbet, pretty much right the way through, 1970 to 84, and then plenty of subsequent reunions. No, look, honestly, it's going to go off. It's got to go off. So, look, we'll grab that phone line. Good morning. Who's this?
8: Good morning. It's Margot.
7: Hello, Margot. Where are you calling from?
8: I'm in Mildura.
7: Okay, Margot from Mildura. What was the name of that Aussie music legend?
8: That's Darryl Braithwaite.
7: Yes, of course it is. Now, do you know why he's in the news at the moment, though?
8: Yes, I do. He decided to step back from doing his live gigs. I believe it's possibly something to do with his voice.
7: Yeah.
8: I'm not absolutely sure about that bit, but I do know he's stepping back.
7: Yeah, look, he's saying that he's just finding it difficult, but I mean, he's, what, 74 or 75 or something?
8: Yeah, something like that.
7: So, he's had issues in regard to, you know, how long he's been running in the industry. Nearly 60 years. I think it's 58 years or something like that. He was inducted into the ARIA Hall of Fame in 2017 as a solo artist and also as a band member of Sherbet, I do believe. But look, stay on the line and I'll grab some details. Actually, before I let you go, I'm going to ask this question of you completely out of left field. Vegemite. Is it part of your regular diet or your children or your grandchildren or something like that? Anyone use Vegemite in your family?
8: Vegemite on toast, Vegemite on crumpets. I love Vegemite on toast with a poached egg on top.
7: not the first time I've heard that. Actually, it's not too bad. It's not too bad at all. I tell you what, they've brought out this thing for the kids, Vegemite Kids, to make sure that the happy little Vegemites continue into the next generations, which is great. Just stay on the line there, and I'll grab some details. That was the Early Bird Challenge for this morning, and again, thanks to Geronimo Labor Hire. I should get to a little bit of music, shouldn't I? Just looking at the clock, it's coming up to 10 to 7. Whitesnake, Here I Go Again, running my mouth off and just running on the rest of it. But I hope you're going well on this Wednesday morning. It's Dave with you through until 8:30.

0: River, 1467, your feel-good station. There's Whitesnake. It is 7 to 7 on Breakfast with Dave Burrows. I've got to say, too, I was just on the phone to Margot. Didn't realise who Margot was who rang up for the early bird challenge just there. I used to work with her husband. I'd like to say it's about 100 years ago, but I'll tell you this, it is probably 30 years ago that I used to work with him. But anyway, the connections you make when you just randomly answer the phone on a Wednesday morning. Hey, look, don't forget to get your local news for free too now at our website, river1467.com.au. And while you're there, have a look at the community file coming up on the 5th of September, the 5th and 6th, as a matter of fact. I think that's the Father's Day weekend. Sure, it's the Father's Day weekend. The Mildura and District Gem and Jewellery Club presenting the Mildura Gem and Jewellery Show. Yes, now it's out at the Masonic Centre at 15th Street on Rimple there. And, oh, wow, it's just from crystals to fossils to jewellery, competitions for the kids. There is all sorts of things. There's major raffle, door prize, hourly free raffles, kids quiz, something for everyone at the Sunraising Masonic Lodge. 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
0: It's getting up there, $125, thanks to the team at Simmons Scrap Metal. A note you need is CE, that's Charlie Echo, 162-491-899. And if you've got that $5 note, you've got to bring it to the radio station, 139th Street, Mildura. And now, look, you know we've got 10,000 reasons to crank us up today, right? Starting with $10,000 cash. Now, 10K cash tracks. What you got to do is be listening. And now, look, you know we've got 10,000 reasons to crank us up today, right? Starting with $10,000 cash. Now, 10K cash tracks. What you got to do is be listening

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3: Good morning with your local news. I'm Andrew Johnston. Police are again calling for the public's help as they investigate a hit run near Robinvale. A 32-year-old man was found lying unconscious on the Murray Valley Highway in Loke Powell early on June 13 and was taken to hospital in a critical condition. Officers are still investigating how he was injured but believe he was hit by a vehicle. Anyone with any information or dash cam footage is being urged to call Crime Stoppers 1-800-333-000. With cold starts to the day and fog hanging around some mornings, drivers are being urged to stick to the conditions on the roads. The city's dropped 2 degrees this morning, but it'll be a sunny one with a top of 16. The local SES says with fog settling in at times, it's important to slow down and allow extra time and use headlights for other motorists to see you. Only a few days left for locals to have a vote in the Victorian top tourism town. Mildura is up for top Victorian town along with Swan Hill. Oyen is one of the nominees for favourite tiny town with votes closing on Friday. Locals wanting to vote can head to the Tourism Industry Council website. Mildura Council still after feedback on its arts and culture strategy. Deputy Mayor Helen Healy says it's important for the sector to provide feedback on the future direction of creativity and culture over the next 5 years.
4: How Council supports resources, arts and culture across the whole municipality. And people can go online as well to do a submission or a survey.
3: Locals are being assured they can still access the Australian Inland Botanic Gardens. Wentworth Mayor Daniel Linklater says there are roadworks happening on River Road.
5: You just continue on out the Silver City Highway and turn left into Barongahill Road and then straight into the gardens. And of

0: I was there featured in this quarter's edition, in the winter edition of Mildura Living magazine.
1: And that's the latest in local news.
2: Swine and dine at Hog's Breath Cafe. 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
3: Morning, I'm Britt Aylin. More than 150 Australian native bird species have been flagged as at very high risk of extinction or major decline if they contract the deadly H5N1 bird flu strain. According to the federal government, the black swan, fairy tern and the swift parrot are among the most susceptible. While a number of mammal species have also been identified as very high risk, including the Tasmanian devil and the eastern quoll. Headline inflation is expected to tick down when the latest figures are released today, but annual year-on-year inflation is predicted to be higher at around 4.3%. Chief Economist at Beta Shares, David Bassanese, says our inflation woes are not yet won.
4: Petrol prices are coming down, but underlying inflation in Australia, when you strip out petrol prices, is still fairly sticky.
3: And in overseas news, American Today Show host Savannah Guthrie has made a fresh plea for information over the disappearance of her mum, Nancy. It's amid revelations the family received a ransom note claiming that the 84-year-old was dead.
5: Sport for Anne Webster, your member for Mallee, authorise A. Webster Mildura.
3: Turning to sport now, and Carlton's Jacob Wietering is edging closer to a return. The key defender is a chance to be back for the Blues in this weekend's clash with the Eagles. He's been out since round 12 due to a calf injury. And in the NRL, the Dolphins' Herbie Farnworth says he's happy at Redcliffe, despite reports of an offer from the Roosters once his current contract ends next year.
6: I'm just focused on winning the competition here. I'm signing here this year and next year, so I've not had any thoughts on leaving or anything like that.
3: And that's the latest in news and sport.
2: 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For Good Deal Tyres, keeping the wheels of Sunraysia rotating for over 35 years.
7: For the mainly today, areas of fog and patches of frost this morning, mostly sunny afternoon. Mildura Hennick for 16, Robert Vale and Oyen 17. The lower western patchy fog and frost this morning, mostly sunny afternoon. Wentworth and Pooncarie 17, Broken Hill 14. And for the Riverland, areas of frost, chance of fog this morning, sunny afternoon. Renmark 16. The 3-day forecast for Sunraysia tomorrow, partly cloudy 17, Friday partly cloudy 16, and Saturday partly cloudy 17. Currently at 7:06 in Mildura, sitting on 1.
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7: On the way, we'll open the celebration book. It is June 24. 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We'll spread the word. 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Now, also on the way, we'll check in with the virtual river runner as we always do. And next, a bit of Facebook feedback. Because Vegemite's announced the arrival of Vegemite Kids, which is designed for the next generation of happy little Vegemites. I was asking on Facebook yesterday, is Vegemite a part of your regular diet? Your children, maybe. Maybe your grandchildren. Vegemite. It's in the news. We'll be talking about it next. In fact, we'll be having a look at what you said about Vegemite next.

0: River, 1467, your feel-good station, staying alive. That is the Bee Gees. It is 10 past 7. Great to have your company on this Wednesday morning. Hey, look, SFNL round 12 match of the day this week. It is a Ripple taking on Merbein at Hatchelwood Oval. Merbein's going to be keen to stay with Mildura on points at the top of the ladder, but, well, a Ripple's starting to hit their straps. So, look, all the details and all the action from 2 on Saturday for the Gateway, the G, the place to be. River, 1467, live footy, local voices, big moments. That's what we're promising in 2026, and we're delivering that as well. Now, I was asking about Vegemite yesterday because it's in the news. It's announced the arrival of Vegemite Kids, designed for the next generation of happy little Vegemites. Apparently, it's on supermarket shelves now. And I was asking, Vegemite, is it a part of your regular diet? Maybe your children, maybe your grandchildren? And some of the answers that I got, first of all, Chris, every morning, laid on thick, slap cheese on top, breakfast of champions, stops baldness too. Oh, Chris, I think he's saying that I haven't been having my Vegemite. I'm pretty sure that's what Chris is saying. Catherine said, really enjoy Vegemite on toast. Yep. John, I'm a happy little Vegemite, Dave. Chris said, eat it by the spoonful, teaspoonful sometimes. Emmy, yes, my son loves it. CJ, definitely mine. Renee, yes, sometimes. Jennifer, yes. Linda said, love Vegemite, the thicker the better. Well, everyone's saying yes to Vegemite. What about the other side of it? Is Vegemite a part of your regular diet, your children, your grandchildren? Who in your family has Vegemite? Get involved in the conversation. Find us on Facebook. Tell us if you're a happy little Vegemite.
1: 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Like the man I'm calling King Richard, the foreman. Legendary sign writer, Cyclone. Looking after flooring, Keegan. 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And what about Dennis Scott, our celebrity TV landscaper? And what does every great Aussie pub need? 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What about Shannon Knoll? So much work has already been done, but the clock is ticking. Only 1 week until the grand reopening. See the reno on the Christian O'Connell socials.
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0: River, 1467, your feel-good station, 19 past 7 now. I've got Martin from Mildura on the line. Hopefully I've still got Martin from Mildura on the line. Good morning to you.
1: Good morning. How are you going?
0: Very, very good. Now, you did hear Cheap Trick, the flame right there, and jumped on the phone straight away. Looks like you want
1: $10,000. Oh, thank you.
0: Yeah, it would be very nice, wouldn't it? It certainly would be nice. Well, I've got to say congratulations. You've scored a place on our 10K Cash Track standby list. So you'll have to keep your phone handy on Monday. Someone will be winning 10 grand and it could be you.
1: Right, that's okay, yep.
0: Yeah, that would be very, very nice. Hey, look, got to ask you, Martin, too, while I've got you on the phone. Are you a happy little Vegemite? Do you partake in Vegemite?
1: Well, as a little boy, I used to come home and my mum used to get me a wheat packet, put butter and Vegemite on it.
0: Yeah, that makes sense. I understand exactly what you're saying. I understand exactly what you're saying. I can remember, well, actually, I think I just had the Vegemite without the butter. I think it was just the Vegemite.
1: We were spoiled. We had butter on ours.
0: There you go. Look at that trip down memory lane. I hadn't thought about that for years, but yes, I've definitely did that.
1: I'm going back about 55 years ago.
0: Well, yeah, I might be going back somewhere similar to that myself, Martin. Look, let's leave it there. You're in the draw. We'll just leave it there, shall we? Let's not go back too far. Thanks, Martin, and congratulations.
1: Thank you. Have a good day.
0: And you too, Martin from Mildura, yes. You a happy little Vegemite?
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0: Coming out of the Celebration Book today, Terry Welsh is celebrating a birthday today. Now, actually, he's getting close to my age as well. Stop and think about it. Terry's celebrating along with musician Mick Fleetwood. Part of Fleetwood Mac, part of the name from Fleetwood Mac. Mick Fleetwood is 79 today. Hawthorn legend Michael Tuck turning 73 today. And footballer Lionel Messi, I think he just broke a record, didn't he? Lionel Messi, 39 today. Look, if you're celebrating today, well, congratulations to you too. We'll open the celebration book again tomorrow morning at around the same time. And, got a chance to win the hot pastry platter or cup and slice for two. It's all thanks to Banjo's, just down the street from us, corner of 9th and the mall.
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0: 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Up for grabs this month, thanks to Harvey Norman, Mildura Corner 15th, and Eddie Wander. I am excited about getting out there on Saturday too, because the end of financial year sales and the chance to give away a $1,200 barbecue. Why wouldn't I want to go out to Harvey Norman this weekend? Well, up for grabs for the month of June is the Harvey Norman Manchester Bundle. The whole idea, to keep you warm this winter, there's got to be about $1,000 worth here. The Matilda Walmart Gold Label Super Loft Queen Queen Quilt. Also a couple of beautiful pillows. A fitted wool electric blanket. Now, that does include plenty of details and plenty of features. Machine washable, removable remotes, zoned heating, multiple heat settings, timers to get warm and comfortable before bed, various silk touch bathrobes. There is one small, medium, and there is one, three large, extra large, silky smooth and soft to the touch, and a flannelette queen sheet set as well. Ideal for keeping you warm this winter. The Harvey Norman Manchester Bundle could be yours. Head to the website, river1467.com.au. Name the business and the photo when you fill out the form. It's as simple as that. We like to make it simple here at River 1467. It's Aretha Franklin.

Sunraiser Zone. River 1467, 27 past 7. Now, the River 1467 team is getting ready to get chilly at Club Merbein this Sunday for the DIY Big Freeze event. We're out there from midday. In fact, Damo, Ben and myself, we're all diving into the deep freeze to raise funds for Fight MND. We'll be joined by Tipper and Riley from the Merbein Football Netball Club, Club Merbein staff, bunch of Club Merbein regulars, and much, much more. There's plenty of things happening out there too, plenty of other things happening. Let's fight this beast together. Sunday from midday, Club Merbein will be on location. Love to have your company out there. Certainly would, and we'll be broadcasting from there too. So if you can't make it out there, we'll bring you all the action. I'm not really good because we're all going into the ice bath at the same time. I'll find out on Sunday what it's all about. We've got Reverse the Verse on the way. That means the latest in news, sport, and weather is next. This is Crowded House.

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1: Good morning with your local news. I'm Andrew Johnston. Locals wanting to join Victoria Police still have the chance to be a part of the first group of recruits to go into the new regional academy in Mildura. Those classes are set to start in January and will be the first time that people can train for Victoria Police outside of Melbourne. Force Command says there's already been a very strong response in terms of interest, not only from within Victoria, but also from areas of New South Wales and South Australia. Police are calling for anyone who may have footage of a hit and run in Robinvale to come forward. A man was critically injured after a passerby found a 32-year-old unconscious on the Murray Valley Highway at Lake Powell in the early hours of June 13. He suffered significant injuries as a result of the incident and was taken to hospital in a critical condition. Officers believe it was possible that he was hit by a vehicle. They're asking anyone with information to come forward. Running out of time to vote for the Victorian Top Tourism Town Awards, Mildura up for the Top Victorian Town, with Swan Hill also in that area of the competition. Oyen up for the Favourite Tiny Town. Votes for the awards close on Friday. If you want more information, you can head to the Tourism Industry Council website. Community sessions being held in Merbein today and Redcliffs tomorrow for Mildura Council developing a new arts and culture strategy. Helen Healy, the Deputy Mayor of the town, says it'll help shape the future of the arts sector across our region.
2: It's really important for the arts and culture sector. This is our moment. And that's really so many more people than they understand. It's all the artists, the dancers, the musicians, the theatre performers, the thousands of people engaged in the arts. And audience members are welcome to have an input into this new strategy.
1: And if you use the Nyah Bridge, you're being advised to be prepared this morning. Murray River Council saying they will be lifting the bridge at 9:30. That's supposed to take around 30 minutes. So if you are driving through there, you're being urged to plan ahead. And that's the latest in local news.
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3: Morning, I'm Britt Allen. 40 people have drowned in France in the past week as Europe swelters under heatwave conditions. The country's experienced its hottest day on record, with temperatures soaring past 40 degrees. The heat so severe, the Eiffel Tower was forced to close. While Antonio Guterres from the World Health Organization is calling on global leaders to help in the fight against climate change.
4: The hottest day of the year, with higher temperatures to come. London isn't just calling, it's cooking.
3: WA's iconic black swans could face extinction or major decline if they contract the deadly H5 bird flu strain, according to federal authorities. They're among more than 150 Australian native bird species flagged as very high risk. The western hooded plover, shy albatross and orange-bellied parrot also made the list. And the United States insists Iran has agreed to allow UN inspections of its nuclear sites. That's despite Tehran pushing back on the claim, declaring that no such visits have been scheduled.
5: Sport for Anne Webster, your member for Mallee, authorised A. Webster Mildura.
3: In sport, Latrell Mitchell's facing another month on the sidelines after suffering his latest injury. Scans revealing the Rabbitohs suffered a grade 2 calf strain on Monday when he was training to make a return from a back injury. The AFL's put clubs on notice over public criticism of umpiring. The league warning CEOs yesterday that public bashing of tribunal decisions, umpiring or match reviews will result in sanctions. And the Aussie women have won their T20 World Cup clash with Pakistan by 113 runs. That's the latest in news and sport.
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6: For the Mallee today, areas of fog and patches of frost this morning, mostly sunny afternoon. Mildura heading for 16, Robert Vale and Oyen 17, the Lower Western. Patchy fog and frost this morning, mostly sunny afternoon. Wentworth and Pooncarry 17, Broken Hill 14. And for the Riverland, areas of frost, chance of fog this morning, sunny this afternoon. Renmark 16, the 3-day forecast for Sunraysia tomorrow, partly cloudy 17, Friday partly cloudy 16, and Saturday partly cloudy, a top of 17, currently at 24 to 8. It's sitting on zero.
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6: On the way, we will open up the community file for Choices Flooring, the floor that you've been searching for. We'll do that at 10 to 8 next is your chance to go into the draw. $100 voucher for grabs at the end of the week, thanks to the team at Harvey Norman, Mildura Corner, 15th and Eddie Wonder. Reverse the verse. It's a simple idea. Work out the song being played in reverse and be the first caller through. So have a listen and see how you go. Oh, I don't know, maybe that one's too easy. 5023 1467. 5023 1467. Reverse the verse next.

0: 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Reverse the verse.
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2: All right, let's listen to the song in reverse again, see if you got this worked out. Five zero two three 1467 is that number, mind you. I've got Ian on line, Ian from Mildura, and a bit of an easy one this morning. Ian, you were quick on the phone.
3: Yeah, it was quick. Yeah, I was quick this morning.
2: So tell me, what is it though?
3: That's Queen, crazy little thing called love.
2: Now you might have been quick, but does that mean you're actually no? I can't even honestly. Yeah, of course it was. It was very, very easy one. $100 voucher at the end of the week. It could be yours. Hey, look, I was just asking you off air, and I just realised when I put you on hold there to go to air. Are you a happy little Vegemite? Because obviously, if I ate a bit more Vegemite, maybe my throat wouldn't sound like this.
3: Yeah, I do. Yeah, I do a Vegemite, and there's a new one out for ones that want less salt.
2: Yes, yes, very, very true. In fact, the Vegemite Kids is less salt as well. So
3: yeah,
2: looking for a new generation of happy little Vegemites. So you would class yourself as a happy little Vegemite then, Ian?
3: Yeah, I've been having it for quite a few years. I think even my younger sister probably has it all the time.
2: Yeah, well, there you go. Look at that. See, it's still popular. Ian, you're in the draw. $100 could be yours at the end of the week thanks to Harvey Norman and Mildura. What's a $100 voucher for Harvey Norman and Mildura? Reverse the verse back again tomorrow morning around the same time.
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0: Damo, Ben and Dave are taking the plunge, diving into the icy depths to raise vital funds for Fight MND. 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

0: 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Sounds better on iHeart as well. Now, joining me on the phone is Tresna Martin from Community Road Safe Mildura. First of all, Tresna, good morning. Been a while.
1: Good morning, and I'm glad you're feeling a bit better.
0: Yeah, I'm sounding terrible still. No, sounding heaps better even than what I did first thing on Monday morning. Look, basic car maintenance event tonight.
1: Oh, sorry, hang on. You just dropped out.
0: It's just dropped out. We'll see. We'll see if we've still got Tresna there. Tresna, yep. You still there? Nope, looks like we might have lost Tresna.
1: Oh, I...
0: Yeah, Tresna, you there?
1: Yes, I'm here.
0: Oh, there you go. Look at that. Hey, look, you've got this basic car maintenance event on tonight.
1: Yes, we're very excited. We've teamed up with Davison Ford, and we're having a free car maintenance session. We're going to go through all sorts of things like changing tyres, what sort of things you can check for yourself, things like, you know, your windscreen wiper fluid, your windscreen wipers, checking your tyres for wear, all of those sorts of things. And we're also having someone from StrapSafe coming in, and she's going to talk about child restraint fittings too.
0: Very, very important. Even a bit of a demonstration when it comes to child restraint fitting.
1: Yes.
0: Beautiful. Hey, look, anyone who wants to go along, questions about it, will there be a Q&A session?
1: Oh, definitely. Definitely. They'll actually be hands-on, so you can get to change a tyre yourself if you want to.
0: Really?
1: Yeah, do things for yourself. They'll have their courtesy cars or demo cars, and it's undercover, so it won't be too cold. It'll be in their workshop on Etty Wonder Avenue.
0: Beautiful.
1: And, yeah, it'll be an hour-and-a-half session. And
0: it starts from 6, doesn't it, Tresna?
1: It starts from 6 to 7.30.
0: Beautiful. Hey, look, these sorts of things, very, very important too, because so many people drive and, well, it's almost like they're embarrassed. They don't know anything about their car, but there's nothing to be embarrassed about, is there?
1: Oh, no, not at all. Not at all. You know, we used to grow up learning all about our cars, but nowadays we just sort of just get in them and don't know what to check. And even things like checking, you know, your headlights and your taillights. People don't know how to check the taillights because once they're in the car, how can they see the taillights?
0: That's exactly right. Actually, I should go along just for that very reason because I do question that from time to time. Use a mirror, actually, is the way I like to. But anyway, we won't go there any further with the brake lights. Hey, look, how do we get involved with this? That's probably a big question.
1: Yep, so you can either message me on Community Road Safe or it's on your community file so people can book in through the link there which goes to Eventbrite and
0: just
1: book tickets.
0: Now, actually, what I've done is I've actually put it up on our news service, so even more importantly, head to the news service. And look, if you want more details, Community Road Safe Mildura, look for it on Facebook.
1: Absolutely.
0: Love it. And how is it working with the Davison Ford team? You'd be looking forward to it tonight, won't you? A little bit of fun?
1: Oh, yeah, very, very much looking forward to it. They're going to have a few stations, so it's not like 20 people around one car. They're actually going to have about four or five cars and have stations and show you. So it's very personalised.
0: Yeah, very, very good. I like the idea of checking the fluids too because I don't always do that as often as I should, to be honest. I hang my head and I grew up on a farm and turned down uni to stay on the farm and I still don't do that.
1: Oh, no.
0: Yeah, no, it's... honestly, I get there, though. I haven't damaged a vehicle, but I'm getting better at it. We'll stick with that. I'm getting better at it. But, look, Tresna, thank you very much for your time this morning and have a bit of fun tonight as well.
1: Thank you so much.
0: Always a pleasure. Tresna Martin from Community Road Safe Mildura. Basic car maintenance event tonight. 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And more details, you can go to Eventbrite. You can go to our website, river1467.com.au. The details are on the news service there. Or have a look for Community Road Safe Mildura on Facebook and just get in contact with Tresna directly there. Simple as that. Now, in a couple of minutes, going to check in with a lucky $5 note because there's $125 there. Might as well go to someone. Could be you. Get your wallet out, get your purse out. We'll check the lucky $5 note next.
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7: 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Persimmon Scrap Metal.
0: Yeah, it's worth $125 this week. The note you need is CE. That's Charlie Echo 162-491-899. And if you've got that $5 note, bring it to the radio station. 139th Street, Mildura. Now, been talking about this right the way through today and yesterday as well. Myself and the River 1467 team will be live on location at Harvey Norman, Mildura, for the massive end of financial year sale this Saturday. From 9 through to midday, head on down, score yourself a bargain, and here's the best part right here. Every purchase puts you in the draw to win a Massport 6 burner barbecue worth $1,200. Furniture, electrical, bedding, computers, buy anything, you could be cooking in style this summer. It's about as easy as that. Harvey Norman, Mildura. We'll be there this Saturday. News, sport and weather is next.

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1: Morning with your local news. I'm Andrew Johnston. Police are calling for more assistance from the community as they investigate a hit run near Robinville. The 32-year-old man was found lying unconscious on the Murray Valley Highway back on June 13 near Lake Powell. He was taken to hospital in a critical condition. Officers are investigating how he was injured but believe he was hit by a vehicle. Anyone with information or dash cam footage is being urged to call Crime Stoppers on 1-800-333-000. Another fresh start to the day across our region today, though it is going to get a little bit sunnier later on. The region's having some fog in recent days, and the SES says that's an important reminder that visibility can be significantly reduced and locals should be driving to suit the conditions. That includes slowing down and using your headlights when out on the roads. Mildura is expected to stay in the mid to high teens over coming days. Council's currently finalising the financial sustainability strategy after residents gave their feedback. It's had more than 250 locals give their opinions through surveys, pop-ups and a workshop, and they want the council to focus on the essentials as well as making smarter choices with money. The city says that strategy will be a 10-year roadmap to manage money, assets and resources. Meanwhile, council is also looking for feedback on its arts and culture strategy. Deputy Mayor Helen Healy says it's important that the sector is giving its feedback to council in order to build the direction of creativity and culture for the next 5 years.
2: How council supports resources, arts and culture across the whole municipality. And people can go online as well to do a submission or a survey.
1: Drivers being urged to plan their journey if they're users of the Nyah Bridge. That's set to be lifted around 9:30 this morning. Murray River Council says it should only take around 30 minutes to be completed as long as all goes to plan. And that's the latest in local news.
0: Sunraysia Bread and Butter Bakery. Two locations, Deakin Avenue and Irimpel. River 1467. National news now.
3: Britt Anglin. Savannah Guthrie has made a fresh plea for information over the disappearance of her mum, Nancy. Amid revelations, the family had received a ransom note claiming the 84-year-old was dead. The Aussie-born host of America's Today show says they're desperate for answers.
4: We cannot be at peace, so no matter how much I try to come out here every day and smile and find that joy, and I will, I promise I will. 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
3: More than 150 Australian native bird species have been flagged as at very high risk of extinction or major decline if they contract the deadly H5N1 bird flu strain. According to the federal government, the black swan, fairy tern and swift parrot are among the most susceptible. And a major review's found no proven fertility benefits to most IVF add-ons, despite thousands of dollars being charged by clinics. The Melbourne Uni research says extras such as steroids, plasma injections and acupuncture aren't proven to boost the odds of success.
5: Sport for Anne Webster, your member for Mallee, authorised A. Webster Mildura.
3: In sports, and food for thought for Dean Solomon if he's keen on applying for the Bombers' full-time coaching role. Fox Footy reports he was the last-placed candidate when he applied for that gig back in 2022. And in NRL, Brisbane's Corey Pakes is backing the decision to re-sign veteran Ben Hunt for another season, despite former legend Corey Parker saying at 37 he'll be too old.
6: He brings so much to this group in terms of leadership and

0: a bloke that's played that many games, you know, he's, you know, it's great to have him around.
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2: The Mallee today, areas of fog and patches of frost this morning. Mostly sunny afternoon. Mildura heading for 16. Robin Vale and Oyen 17. The lower western patchy fog and frost this morning. Mostly sunny afternoon. Wentworth and Pooncarry 17. Broken Hill 14. And for the Riverland, areas of frost, chance of fog this morning, sunny afternoon, Renmark 16. The 3-day forecast for Sunraysia tomorrow, partly cloudy 17, Friday partly cloudy 16, and Saturday partly cloudy, a top of 17. Currently at 8:05 in Mildura, still sitting down on zero.
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2: 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Also, member for Mildura, Jade Benham, going to have a chat to Jade this half hour. And next, the RACV is calling for home securities, for home security rebate to help Victorians feel safer at home. Yes, I think we'd all like that. We'd like to feel safer at home. Anyway, we'll delve into that next year on River 1467. Men at Work, coming from a land

0: 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It is 8:09 on breakfast. Great to have you company. Stay with you through until 8:30. And, of course, this weekend, round 12, is it? St. Rosie Football Netball League. A match of the day for us, Arimpel taking on Merbein at Henshelwood Oval. Merbein going to be key in to stay with Mulger on points at the top of the ladder. But Arimpel, they're starting to hit their straps for 2026. We've got all the action from 2 on Saturday afternoon for the St. Rosie Football Netball League. It's for the Gateway, the G, the place to be. River 1467, live footy, local voices, and big moments in 2026. Now, look, I get it. I get it when it comes to crime and the rest of it. The RACV is calling on the Victorian government to introduce a $500 home safety and security rebate to help households improve their home security and feel safer when where they live. Now, their home safety pulse, the RACV's home safety pulse was released in April, showed a growing sense of unease among Victorians, revealing that 1 in 5 Victorians do not feel safe in their home, while around 1 in 3 feel less safe than they did 12 months ago. And community perceptions of safety are not misplaced, according to the RACV, because new data from the Victorian Crime Statistics Agency shows more than 26,000 home burglaries recorded in the year to March. That's sitting 25% above the 2021 levels. So definitely increasing, and that's, 5 years ago. RACV's Home Safety Pulse surveyed more than 5,000 Victorians across metropolitan regional areas and captured how safe people feel in the home, what influences those feelings, and what support is needed to improve safety. Have a bit of a think about it. A $500 home safety and security rebate, would that help you out? Well, the RACV is pushing the Victorian government on it. And speaking of a dollar or two, $805 towards your home security might help. That's what the secret sound is worth, thanks to the Houston Club Resort. Have a listen. Oh, what do you think? 5023 1467, 5023 1467. Secret sound next.
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0: All right, let's have another listen to that sound, see if you can work this out. I do have Phyllis on the line. Good morning to you.
11: Morning.
0: What do you think? What do you think that sound is?
11: I've got a couple of ideas. Is one of them sucking up a straw?
0: It is not. And because I feel generous, I'm going to give you a second go.
11: Thanks. Or is it either releasing or like a soda stream?
0: It is no, it's not a soda stream either. Before you go, though, I've got to ask. Vegemite.
11: Thanks. Hang
0: on. Oh, well, no, it looks like they're gone. Oh, okay, then, fine. Fair, cool. 5023 1467 is that number. 5023 1467. That's the sound, and we'll grab another call and we'll see how we go. Good morning, Secret Sound. Who's this?
12: Hello, it's Karen.
0: Hello, Karen. Where are you calling from?
12: Cabarita.
0: Cabarita, Karen. $805. What do you think the sound is?
12: Is it laying bricks or render?
0: It is laying bricks. Or no.
12: With a trowel.
0: It is definitely not. It sounds like work, seriously. Thank you very much for having a go. Look, I'll take a third call for this morning. A bit tight on time, but I'm going to grab a call anyway. Good morning, Secret Sound. Who's this?
13: Mariana.
0: Hello, how are you? How you doing?
13: Good.
0: Good. What do you think the sound is?
13: You know, when you're wrapping a gift wrap, the curling ribbon, getting it to curl.
0: That's a great idea. That is brilliant, but no, I'm sorry about that. Thank you very much for having a go. That's the whole thing. So I'm starting to lose my voice this morning. Look, we'll wrap up Secret Sound for this morning. Damien will give you a chance this afternoon. It's for the Euston Club Resort, where you've got the chance to win a Ford Everest valued at $60,000. All the details, eustonclub.com.au. Hello.

0: River, 1467, your feel-good station. It is coming up to 20 past 8. Now, joining me on the phone is member from Mildura, Jake Benham, as we play Roxette Joyride. It seems like it hasn't been a joyride in Parliament recently, Jade.
1: No, that's one way you could describe it. I could think of a few other adjectives you could use, Dave, but
0: yeah, no, don't.
1: Yeah.
0: No. I wanted to ask you about this, though, questioning the Premier on behalf of our community and sick children. I do like this because we question, you're like, oh, well, you know, we bring these things up to our local member. Where does it go? Well, obviously, it goes all the way to the top.
1: Well, yeah, and you know what? This is fundamentally part of the job, too.
0: Yeah.
1: So when people come to me and want answers, it's my job to ask them. And I do. So John Burfis, who we all know and love, asked me to ask a question last week. And when John says jump, I say, how high would you like me to jump, John? And with pleasure, of course, because he does so much for our community.
0: He does.
1: Yeah, I asked the Premier how on earth she can justify giving Ozempic and Mounjaro to prisoners in the Victorian prison system, while we have children in this community who are having to fork out, their parents are having to fork out $7,500 a month for life-saving medication. I fail to see how that can be justified. And if there was a case with, you know, prisoners' health, then maybe you should look at the food that is being served in prisons or the exercise regime.
0: Yes.
1: You know, there's plenty of other ways that they could go about looking after their health,
0: yeah,
1: rather than getting Ozempic and Mounjaro for free. Meanwhile, our kids here are having to pay $7,500 for medication to, you know, save their lives and limbs. It just grinds my gears a little bit, Dave.
0: Yeah, the mind boggles with that. Well, look, we'll move on from that. Speaking of kids, Kokoda, the Kokoda Scholarship kids, they're departing, are they?
1: They are on Sunday. This is the second Farnsworth Lockhead Lowe Scholarship, thanks to the amazing Mildura RSL sub-branch, of course, who are the sole sponsors of it this year. They've taken this on because they see the importance of it, as I and the rest of the Nationals and Liberals have been running this trip for 12 years or so now.
0: Wow.
1: It's our second one in Mildura. We've got Asha Briganti and Courtney Jack ready to depart, and my husband, given that it's election year and I need to be on the ground here, my husband is going along to chaperone. How much training has he done? Next to none.
0: Seriously? Okay,
1: he's done it before, so he seems to think he'll be okay.
0: He's not the only one, though. I mean, it'd be the blind leading the blind, wouldn't it?
1: Well, I don't know. Asher and Courtney are really fit. Like, last training hike, we sort of completed the Merbein Mildura loop in 2 weekends. So we did the last one on Sunday, and they are ready, excited, nervous, but it's such a good thing, and they learn so much about, you know, not only Mildura's contribution to World War II and protecting Australia, sort of on that last frontier, which was Papua New Guinea, but Australia's role in that battle. So it will change their life and broaden their perspective.
0: Yeah. Well, hey, look, talk to me about rugby league. There was a match last week.
1: Yeah, I'm the secretary of the Parliamentary Friends of Melbourne Storm and Rugby League, Dave, and every second year that State of Origin is played at the MCG, we have a little touch rugby game at the G on the morning of, on the Wednesday morning. And it was City versus Country this year. And player of the match, you know, obviously I was representing Country, representing Mildura. Guess who got player of the match, Dave?
0: I have no idea.
1: Yes, you do.
0: No, you didn't. It was rigged. It was rigged on a countback.
1: It wasn't rigged. Excuse me. Did I perhaps lay a couple of tackles in a touch rugby game? Yes,
0: I could believe that.
1: But, you know, one of them was actually Jess Wilson, who is in town on Friday. But I got away with calling that a cuddle. We were just having a little cuddle.
0: Right. Well, yeah, I'll ask Jess on Friday, hopefully myself, about that.
1: Yeah, well, you know, I'm sure she will agree. It was just a little cuddle.
0: Hey, look, just quickly, and we've got less than a minute left of the program, but what is this about getting picked in the eyeball by a pigeon? Is this really true? You're doing okay?
1: I'm okay now. I woke up this morning and could actually open my eye. This has got to be an exclusive club, though. Walking back from said game at the MCG on Wednesday through Treasury Place, flock of pigeons on the ground, you know, the rats of the sky, waddling along on the footpath, and they turned to avoid another crowd of people coming out of Parliament Station, and one flew up directly in my eye with such ferocity it actually bruised my eye socket, but has scratched my eyeball. So I've been looking rather, not great. It's been a bit horrific, actually, but it's all good now. I've been to, you know, seen all the health professionals and experts. So it's fine, but, if, you know, that is certainly... obviously an exclusive club. I can't imagine there's too many people that have copped a pigeon to the eyeball.
0: Well, there is another way that the pigeon could have made his thoughts about the game felt, I'm sure. But, look, Jade, get on the mend. I'll catch you later on in the week.
1: Righto. Thanks, Dave.
0: Thanks for that. That's member for Mildura, Jade Benham. Seriously, getting attacked by a pigeon? Well, recently talking to someone who got attacked by a chook.
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0: 27 past 8, time to wrap up breakfast. 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
6: Good morning with your local news. I'm Andrew Johnston. So far, more than 170 people have put their hands up and said that they want to look at joining Mildura's Regional Police Academy. Victoria Police will be running courses from January, and they're still urging people to put their hand up if they want to be a part of the first course. It's the first time people won't have to travel to Melbourne if they want to become a police officer in Victoria. Cold starts to the day, fog is hanging around during the morning, and we're being urged to change our driving accordingly. The city's dropping to 2 degrees overnight and into this morning. However, it will be a sunny one with a top of 16 degrees today. The local SES says with that fog settling in at times, it's important that we slow down and allow for extra time in our journeys, and also make sure that we're using our headlights when we're out on the roads. More than 250 locals have given their feedback to Mildura Council on financial sustainability strategy. The city says the 10-year roadmap will be about how to manage money, assets and resources and remaining financially sustainable for the region. It says the message was clear. Residents want council to focus on essentials, make smarter choices and ensure every dollar is doing all it can for the region. The feedback is being used to finalise the strategy. Votes closing on Friday for the Victorian Top Tourism Town Awards. Mildura and Swan Hill both up for the favourite top Victorian town, with the likes of Bendigo, Ballarat and Ocean Grove also in that category. Oyen is nominated for favourite tiny town. You can find more information on the Victorian Tourism Industry Council website. And locals are being assured that they can still access the Australian Inland Botanic Gardens. Wentworth's Mayor Daniel Linklater says there are roadworks happening on River Road.
7: You just continue on out the Silver City Highway, and turn left into Barronga Hill Road and then straight into the gardens. And of course they're featured in this quarter's edition, in the winter edition of Mildura Living magazine.
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8: 11 degrees in Melbourne. Possible showers atop today, 16. It's 8:30. Good morning. I'm David Armstrong. The boss of Ambulance Victoria stepped in to assist with the birth of a baby girl in Wangaratta. Jordan Emery was visiting the state's northeast after the local ambulance station was targeted in an arson attack last week. During the visit, the call came through that a woman had gone into labour and neither of the rostered paramedics had delivered a baby before. The Ambulance Victoria Chief Executive telling 3AW Breakfast, he came in to assist.
9: On the way to the case, we knew we were going to a mum in labour and we were having a discussion and both of them were saying that they'd never delivered a bub before, albeit, you know, very trained in this area. We got on scene to a wonderful mum who was very well progressed in her labour, and she's the real hero of this story.
8: Unions have launched a public campaign to discredit claims crime and corruption have added $15 billion to Labor's big build. In February, a government inquiry uncovered rorting, theft and corruption by the CFMEU. The Electrical Trades Union, the Manufacturing Workers Union and the Plumbing and Pipe Trade Employees Union have now begun a campaign urging people to check the maths. Overseas in France has experienced its hottest day since records began 80 years ago. Parts of Western France climbed to 42 degrees. In Paris, the Eiffel Tower was temporarily closed.
10: I am hot, yes, but I won't think that I would be hotter if I go up. If I go up, I should be feel cooler. But why they don't close the street then? Then how about you close the metro as well?
8: The US Senate voted to direct President Trump to stop the war against Iran or seek approval from Congress. Four Republicans voted with Democrats to support the disapproval of the war. It is the first time Congress has approved a resolution directing a president to remove military forces from a conflict. Melbourne's been crowned Australia's top city for an overnight stay. A total $48.6 billion flowed into the state, while international visitor spending increased by 16.7%. In finance, the dollar is lower at 69.15 US.
11: Sport for Anne Webster, your member for Mallee, authorised A. Webster Mildura.
8: Ghana has held England to a nil-all draw at the World Cup. Earlier this morning, Cristiano Ronaldo responded to criticism with a brace in a 5-0 win over Uzbekistan. Collingwood defender Braden Maynard will miss another week of football as he continues his recovery from a shoulder injury. And Cricket Victoria chair Ross Hepburn is set to depart his role in coming weeks in the midst of a messy sale of the Renegades' Big Bash licence. That's the latest news and sport.
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0: A mostly sunny day today. Mildura heading for a top of 16. Robin Vale and Wentworth 17. The three-day forecast for Sunraysia tomorrow, partly cloudy 17. Friday, partly cloudy 16. And Saturday, partly cloudy day, a top of 17.
12: Climbing a flight of stairs shouldn't feel like climbing Mount Everest. 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

0: It is 10 to 9. Peter joins us. Peter, good morning.
1: Yeah, g'day. I will preference by saying that's not my real name. I'm just protecting the innocent. But I worked in the Australian Public Service, which is the federal side of things. Mm. And there were days where we did absolutely nothing. You could only sit and look at Google so long. It was soul-destroying.
0: So what would you actually do? I mean, would you just walk around the office and chat or do online shopping or what?
1: We did our footy tipping, yes. Reviewed and studied the results, worked out who we're going to tip for next week. News.com was quite often looked at. But online shopping for some people, I was not into that. But, yeah, there were days where you did nothing and you're just like, yeah, well, chill, that's the way it is. The whole system's a joke. They have incompetent people that work there, but once you're in the APS, you can't be sacked,
0: That's the thing, isn't it? You literally have to go and commit a serious crime in the workplace before they get rid of you. It's interesting, Peter. One of our producers, I won't name him, but he used to work for the ABC, and when he worked on an equivalent radio show in the ABC, each day he would have to line up an interview and prepare for one interview, and that was it. Now, the same producer for my show would probably line up four or five interviews a day because we just don't have that many people behind the scenes, and nor can we afford to. It's just a very different mentality when it comes to how hard you work. Thank you, Peter. Louis, good morning.
2: Morning, Tom. How are you?
0: Yeah, good, Louis. Now, you're a public servant too?
2: Yeah, I've been in the industry 19 years, federal government. Now, yeah, I know you take pot shots at public servants, but there's a lot of the agencies that actually do work quite hard and are extremely busy. My one involved with separated parents. You don't have time to really look out the window and see what the weather's like because there's constant calling, there's constant work that has to be finalized within deadlines, and it just doesn't stop. So,
0: Do all of your colleagues work hard like you do? Do all of your colleagues work as hard as you do?
2: Oh, look, as hard as me, I don't know. Yeah, look, some do. They put in the hours. Depending on the type of or what part of the agency you're from, my one in particular is actually mentally quite a draining role where you're sort of negotiating with parents financially, emotionally, offering all the support. So it can be quite challenging and extremely tiring. So,
0: yeah. Okay,
2: so I don't see many people walking around the office.
0: Yeah. The reason I pose the question is I came across this thing on Instagram. So a journalist called Claire Lehman, she's also a lawyer. She used to work, I think it's the Federal Department of Health and Ageing. And I'll play you what she said later on. She had some funny things to say. And as I said, a friend of mine 30 years ago shifted over to the Commonwealth Bank. We still had the public service sort of ethos. And twice a day a bell would ring and they'd all stop and have tea and biscuits and cups of coffee and so forth. And anyway... Thank you, Louis. Steve, hello.
3: G'day, Tom. Yeah, I've come from busy commercial environments, but I've done 2 3-month stints with different state government. One was pre-COVID, the Department of Housing, where there was just nothing to do. People had long line tiers, went to the pub, and it was just terrible, so I left. And then more recently, I worked with Healthcare Victoria, and we worked from home 3 days a week. And on the other 2 days, you'd go in and because there's so, almost nothing to do, they created all this stupid project for us. It was like Utopia. You prepare this stupid project to present to our director, and you take weeks to prepare the presentation, and all the director would say at the end of it was, oh, there's a spelling mistake on that poster there. Thanks. See ya.
0: So did you eventually leave just because that was a bit soul-destroying?
3: It was really well paid, but I couldn't do it. I had too much pride. I spent 3 months, and that was too long.
0: Well, that's interesting. Look, I have no doubt there are some public servants who work very, very hard, but judging by some of the calls we're getting, there's plenty who do not. And it is one of those environments where it's very difficult to get sacked. And so when you have a culture of, well, I can't lose my job no matter how little I do, it is no surprising that some people, choose not to do much. 1-3-6-9-3 at 5.
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5: 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Now, self-managed super funds won't be allowed to borrow money to buy residential properties. We'll find out what that might mean for the housing market. Also, legendary performer, sadly, he's never going to perform residential properties. We'll find out what that might mean for the housing market. Also, legendary performer, sadly, he's never going to perform live again.